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1: 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So you could fail a police drug test days later.
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1: From the Sky News Centre at 2. As cooler weather arrives, more residents forced to leave their properties by the Stourbridge wildfires are returning home. 13 households that were partially damaged by the flames have been able to see what's left. 19 homes were totally destroyed. West Midlands Fire Service's Chief Fire Officer Simon Toohill says the whole community has been working hard to support those affected.
2: Colleagues from Dudley Metropolitan Council opened up rest centres and they've been looking after the residents. It's been a true multi-agency effort and they will continue to be supporting the residents that have been so badly impacted over the coming days and indeed weeks.
1: Five teenage boys have been killed in a crash in County Kildare involving a car travelling the wrong way on a motorway. Ireland's police commissioner says some drivers are deliberately heading into oncoming traffic in an attempt to get likes on social media. Foreign nationals would be banned from claiming almost all UK benefits under a reform government. The party claims the ban, which would include EU nationals with settled status, would save £21 billion annually by the fifth year of such a scheme. Nearly 30 years on, a man's going on trial in the US, accused of organising the fatal shooting of Tupac Shakur. 63-year-old Dwayne Keefe D. Davis has pleaded not guilty. The case was only reopened after he publicly discussed the shooting in interviews. Daryl Harper, who produced music for Tupac, will try to be in court every day.
3: If I have to leave, then I'll leave and come back. But I want to see what's going on with this. He didn't have, like I said, he didn't have to work with me. And I appreciate it for the rest of my life that he looked down and worked with a guy that didn't have any credentials, that didn't have any name.
1: Great Britain and Northern Ireland finished second in the medal table as Amy Hunt made European Championships history in Birmingham. She became the first athlete to win four golds at a single meeting, and Rangers will face Glasgow rival Celtic in the Scottish League Cup quarter-finals. That's the latest. I'm Daisy Steele.
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1: Nice parking, Sam. And here comes Tanya on a bike, off to French class.
2: Hiya.
1: Sam, so your car door doesn't hit Tanya when you get out, if you can, open it with the hand furthest from it, so you'll see who's walking, riding, or cycling behind you. Far to go, Tanya.
2: Van 5 minutes.
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2: Merci.
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8: Oh, sugar. 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

0: From the Sky News Centre at 3, more households will be allowed back into Stourbridge after wildfires devastated parts of the town last week. Eight families whose homes were destroyed have now been able to see what's left. Reverend Martin Gorick, the Bishop of Dudley, was one of those who had to run from the flames.
1: When you're that close to a fire that powerful, you realise it's touch and go. But then the dust settles and it's kind of, life's never going to be the same again. You could hardly hear a bird this morning, you know, I was back in my house. Just little things like that.
0: The weather is expected to turn cooler and more unsettled this week, with rain and thunderstorms forecast. Five teenage boys have been killed in a crash in County Kildare involving a car travelling the wrong way on a motorway. Ireland's police commissioner says some drivers are deliberately heading into oncoming traffic in an attempt to get likes on social media. Nearly 30 years on, a man's going on trial in the US, accused of organising the fatal shooting of Tupac Shakur. 63-year-old Dwayne Keefe D. Davis is charged with murder with a deadly weapon to promote or assist a criminal gang. Foreign nationals would be banned from claiming almost all UK benefits under a reform government. The ban would include EU nationals with settled status. It's understood Manchester City have accepted an offer of over £65 million for midfielder Rodri from Barcelona. The Spain World Cup winner missed their 3-0 Community Shield defeat to Arsenal in Cardiff with a back injury. New City boss Enzo Maresca was asked after the match if he felt their performance was affected by Rodri's absence.
2: It's not about if we miss Rodri or not. I think we can find many things after this kind of defeat. We just need to analyse in the right way, think about and focus about the next one.
0: Great Britain and Northern Ireland finished second in the medal table as Amy Hunt made European Championships history in Birmingham. She became the first athlete to win 4 golds at a single meeting. That's the latest. I'm Daisy Steele.
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3: There are two types of drive you can have on the motorway. 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Or one that feels like this. The difference is just a few little changes, like giving more space to the car in front or not hogging the middle lane. 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So we all feel a little less and a lot more National Highways.
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3: 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Oh.

0: From the Sky News Centre at 4. As cooler weather arrives, more residents forced to leave their properties by the Stourbridge wildfires are returning home. 13 households that were partially damaged by the flames have been able to see what's left. 19 homes were totally destroyed. West Midlands Fire Service's Chief Fire Officer Simon Toohill says the whole community has been working hard to support those affected.
1: Colleagues from Dudley Metropolitan Council opened up rest centres and they've been looking after the residents. It's been a true multi-agency effort and they will continue to be supporting the residents that have been so badly impacted over the coming days and indeed weeks.
0: Five teenage boys have been killed in a crash in County Kildare involving a car travelling the wrong way on a motorway. Ireland's police commissioner says some drivers are deliberately heading into oncoming traffic in an attempt to get likes on social media. Foreign nationals would be banned from claiming almost all UK benefits under a reform government. The party claims the ban, which would include EU nationals with settled status, would save £21 billion annually by the fifth year of such a scheme. Nearly 30 years on, a man's going on trial in the US accused of organising the fatal shooting of Tupac Shakur. 63-year-old Dwayne Keefe D. Davis has pleaded not guilty. The case was only reopened after he publicly discussed the shooting in interviews. Daryl Harper, who produced music for Tupac, will try to be in court every day.
2: If I have to leave, then I'll leave and come back. But I want to see what's going on with this. He didn't have, like I said, he didn't have to work with me. And I appreciate it for the rest of my life that he looked down and worked with a guy that didn't have any credentials, that didn't have any name.
0: Great Britain and Northern Ireland finished second in the medal table as Amy Hunt made European Championships history in Birmingham. She became the first athlete to win four golds at a single meeting. And Rangers will face Glasgow rivals Celtic in the Scottish League Cup quarterfinals after knocking out holders St Mirren with a 5-1 victory. That's the latest. I'm Daisy Steele.
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1: This is Switch.
2: There are two types of drive you can have on the motorway. One that feels like this. Or one that feels... like this. The difference is just a few little changes. Like giving more space to the car in front, or not hogging the middle lane. Because being a little more considerate on the road actually reduces congestion and collisions, which transforms everyone's journey. So we all feel a little less, and a lot more, National Highways.
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0: 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He's getting to more gigs this year, and the next is the sound of saying, I got you, mate. Is the sound of mates enjoying even more of this. Is the sound of mates getting home instead of here. Click your seatbelt, because you're twice as likely to be killed or seriously injured if you don't think.
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0: From the Sky News Centre at 5, more households will be allowed back into Stourbridge after wildfires devastated parts of the town last week. Eight families whose homes were destroyed have now been able to see what's left. Reverend Martin Gorrick, the Bishop of Dudley, was one of those who had to run from the flames.
1: When you're that close to a fire that powerful, you realise it's touch and go. But then it's the dust settles and it's kind of, life's never going to be the same again. You could hardly hear a bird this morning, and I was back in my house. Just little things like that.
0: The weather is expected to turn cooler and more unsettled this week, with rain and thunderstorms forecast. Five teenage boys have been killed in a crash in County Kildare involving a car travelling the wrong way on a motorway. Ireland's police commissioner says some drivers are deliberately heading into oncoming traffic in an attempt to get likes on social media. It's being reported actress Hayden Panettiere has died at the age of 36. She's best known for her roles in TV shows Nashville and Heroes, as well as in the Scream movie franchise. Thousands more homes in England could be built closer to railway stations. Under new planning reforms introduced today, Housing Secretary Angela Rayner says the plan aims to tackle the housing crisis and raise living standards. Nearly 30 years after rapper Tupac Shakur was murdered, opening statements are due to begin today in the trial of the man accused of orchestrating the killing. Dwayne Keefe D. Davis denies involvement in the 1996 drive-by shooting but could face life in prison if convicted. 50 Cent was asked about the decision to charge Keefe D earlier this year.
2: Nah, I don't need the answer to that. Law enforcement does. Right? That's, for me, that project was something that I knew that was going to unfold anyway.
0: And Great Britain and Northern Ireland finished second in the medal table at the Birmingham Championships. That's the latest.
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0: From the Sky News Centre at 6, parts of the UK could experience rain and even thunderstorms after weeks of scorching temperatures and drought conditions. The exceptionally dry weather's led to wildfires breaking out across the country, including in Stourbridge in the West Midlands. People who were evacuated there last week are returning home to assess the damage. Here's the region's chief fire officer, Simon Toohill.
1: Colleagues from Dudley Metropolitan Council opened up rest centres and they've been looking after the residents. It's been a true multi-agency effort and they will continue to be supporting the residents that have been so badly impacted over the coming days and indeed weeks.
0: US actress Hayden Panettiere died at the age of 36. She's best known for her roles in Nashville and Heroes as well as in the Scream movie franchise. Thousands more homes in England could be built closer to railway stations as part of new planning reforms. There'll be default approval for houses within a reasonable walking distance of well-connected stations. Foreign nationals would be banned from claiming almost all the UK benefits under a reform government. It's part of their wider plan to shave more than £50 billion a year from the welfare bill. Faye Rowlands has more.
2: The party claims the ban, which would include EU nationals with settled status, would save £21 billion annually by the fifth year of such a scheme. It would mean a renegotiation of the Brexit agreement with Brussels and, potentially, British expats losing similar rights in the EU. Labour's criticised the proposal, saying it's already reforming the system, while the Conservatives have dismissed the plan as cobbled together.
0: Police seizures of e-bikes across the UK have risen by 83% in a year. More than 7,000 were confiscated in the 12 months to May. And sprinter Amy Hunt has become the first athlete to win four gold medals at a single European Championships. She helped Team GB's mixed 4x100m relay team in Birmingham. That's the latest. I'm Cam Hall.
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1: Hey, it's a mess out there. They can leave, but we don't care. We'll stay. I'm good right here. I've been

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1: You're both on the same road. 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They're on their way, just like you. So use your mirrors. Check before you maneuver. 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Motorbike safety. It's on all of us. National Highways.
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0: From the Sky News Centre, it's 7 weeks of scorching dry weather in parts of the UK may be coming to an end. Forecasters say a week of changeable, cooler weather is on the way, which could ease pressures on firefighters who've been battling raging wildfires. Yesterday, crews in South Wales responded to 14 wildfire incidents with military personnel drafted in to help. Finn Monaghan is the chief fire officer there.
1: What we are experiencing here is extreme weather. The conditions are just right for wildfire, sadly. And we're relying on assistance from elsewhere to help us bolster our activity.
0: American actress Hayden Panettiere died at the age of 36. The former child star shot to worldwide fame in her late teens with the leading role in the TV show Heroes. She also had main parts in the musical drama series Nashville and the Scream movie franchise. Our US correspondent Martha Kellner says her autobiography was released a few months ago.
2: She spoke of problems with depression, with anxiety, with postpartum depression, and with acute grief and guilt, which followed the passing of her younger brother, Jensen, who himself died aged just 28.
0: Most people in England and Wales think crime is on the up, despite rates actually falling. Researchers at King's College London found the number of estimated victims is also three times higher than the actual figure. Five teenage boys have died in a two-vehicle crash in County Kildare. Irish police say others are seriously injured following the incident, which involved a car travelling on the wrong side of the motorway. An Ebola outbreak in the Democratic Republic of the Congo has become the country's deadliest ever. It's killed more than 2,300 people. And former West Brom and Brighton fullback Sebastien Pocognoli has been appointed as the new head coach of Scotland. He'll lead them into the Nations League after succeeding Steve Clarke on an initial two-year contract. That's the latest. I'm Cam Hall.
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4: This morning, Birmingham wakes to an overcast mild start near 17 degrees. Skies will stay mostly cloudy into the afternoon as temperatures climb to around 23 degrees, with the warmest conditions by late afternoon. There's only a slight chance of a light shower, so most places should stay dry. Later this evening, the cloud will linger while temperatures ease back a little, leaving a mild night to follow.
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0: I love this. Christine and the Queens, Tilted. So it's 8 minutes past seven, Monday morning, 17th of August, 2026. We're into week five, if you're keeping score. Just this week and next week. Then we get a bank holiday, and then they're back to school. Switch Radio Breakfast then. Monday morning with me, Ben Ellis. We've got plenty to come during our time together this morning, starting with a look at the front pages of the papers coming next.
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Pet Shop Boys, Liberation, Monday morning. Channel 4 news music in the background tells us that it's time for a look at the front pages of the papers. We start with the Eye today. Angela Ray.

0: China is tearing up rules on greenbelt land, the paper writes, paving the way for thousands of new homes to be built. The Times leads with reports that half of disability claimants would be prepared to swap £1,000 a year in exchange for services like therapy and healthy meals. The Daily Mail focuses on calls for MPs to close a legal loophole that allows paedophiles and perverts, their words, to keep changing their identity. JP Morgan Chase Chief Executive Jamie Dimon has warned Chancellor John Healey not to raise bank taxes as it could drive finance jobs away from the UK. That's the Financial Times this morning. The Sun's front page claims that Harry Novak's killer, Vikram Digwa, will be allowed prison-to-prison video chats with his mother, Kiran Kaur. Call this justice, they say. The Daily Telegraph is reporting Russia has installed 10 secret bases capable of firing high-powered drones deep into NATO territory. The Alzheimer's Society says pioneering tests and treatments for dementia that were unimaginable a decade ago are now within reach. That's the Daily Express. Campaigners have been voicing their frustration at plans to allow water companies to increase prices during times of drought. That's the Metro. The Daily Mirror reports that a man had been arrested on suspicion of murder after another man died following a dog attack. Former Health Secretary Alan Milburn is calling for turbocharge in specialist internships for young people with special needs to help more of them into employment. That's the Guardian. The Daily Star leads with the government allowing water companies to charge consumers more during times of drought. And those are the front pages of the papers this Monday morning here on Switch Radio.
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0: best. 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It's the award-winning Switch Radio with Lewis Capaldi, and wish you the best at 18 minutes past 7. If you're waking up on this rather grey Monday morning, it has to be said, maybe the weather is on the turn, but if you're waking up and it is your birthday today, we're going to find out which famous people you share your big day with later on in this hour. 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
0: 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And, of course, a brand new Twiddle for Monday.
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group of young lads, Mick and Keith are amongst them. Yeah, I'm sure they're really fresh and young, and they're going to do very well for a long, long time. They're called the Rolling Stones, and that's in the stars here on Switch Radio Breakfast.

0: United spent ages, even at the time that this was in the charts, saying OMI, but I was always wrong. 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
0: 7:30, Monday morning. It's time for our first Midlands Music Guarantee track of the week. This is an artist I've never played before, but I'm really excited about it, and I hope you enjoy it too. Born in Birmingham, her name is Catherine Priddy, and this is her single, You Read I See.

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It's the Midlands Music Guarantee here on Switch Radio, championing local artists. Birmingham-born Catherine Priddy, Eurydice is our first one of the day, first one of the week, in fact. Absolutely beautiful, no doubt about it. Another one for you on the way in about an hour's time from any era, genre, or style of music. They could be legends. You could be hearing them for the very first time. That's the first time I've heard Catherine this morning, and I want to hear it again, definitely. 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

0: Hey, from over here, it's the award-winning Switch Radio with Lady Gaga, Abracadabra, Black and White Town from Doves Before That, brilliant record. Monday morning with me, Ben Ellis. 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
0: It's happening this Saturday, the Castle Vale Festival on the playing fields at Greenwood Academy. We will be there as well to celebrate all that is great about Castle Vale. It gets underway from midday. There's going to be stalls, events, fairground rides, and of course the legendary Colour Run is back as well. We're also going to be live on Switch Saturday from noon.
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0: Sushi and the Banshees, Cities in Dust. Monday, 17th of August, 2026. If it is your birthday today, then this is who you share it with. You share it with the one and the only Kevin Rowland of Dex's Midnight Runners, of course. Midlands artist, we play them all the time, the Midlands Music Guarantee. Grew up in Wolverhampton before moving down to London. And Kevin is 73 years old today. Claire Richards is celebrating her birthday today. That's Claire from Steps. She is 49 years old today. Phil Jagielka, the footballer, is 44 years old today. John Humphreys of BBC Today programme and Mastermind before Clive Myrie, that's right. He is 83 today, is John Humphreys. Bridget Christie, the comedian, is 55 years old today. She's written and performed at 12 Edinburgh Fringe Festivals and several comedy tours in addition to doing radio and TV work. Some good names here on the list today. Johnny Mercer, the politician, is 45 years old today. Julian Fellowes, the creator of Downton Abbey, is celebrating his birthday today. 77 today is Julian Fellowes. Helen McCrory, the actress, played Sherry Blair in The Queen, of course. Paige, you know you're wrestling, WWE. Paige, and she had another name, and she was in the other one that's on ITV4. I can't remember. But born on this day, 1992, that would make her 34 years old today. As far as the posthumous ones are concerned, Ted Hughes, the English poet and children's writer, was born on this day in 1930. William Carey, the missionary, British Baptist missionary, and particular Baptist minister, is what it says here, was born in 1761. And Richard of Shrewsbury, Duke of York, second son of King Edward IV of England, the younger of the two princes in the Tower, one of the biggest scandals in the history of the monarchy. He was born on this day in 1473.
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0: Made for Birmingham. It's the award-winning Switch Radio, Rihanna and Drake, with Work at 5 to 8 on this Monday morning. And we always check the charts on a Monday morning from Friday. We might as well not bother going forward. Still there, Rein Me In. We can't rein them in. That's the thing. They keep going from strength to strength. Sam Fender and Olivia Dean making chart history. Non-consecutive weeks at number one. There's about three spells at the number one spot. But going way beyond the likes of Wet Wet Wet and Bryan Adams and even to the beginning of the history of the charts. But they are still there. Shakira and Burma Boy with Die Die at number two. And Ella Langley, Choosing Texas, at number three. And Stupid Song from Olivia Rodrigo has got into the top five as well. Just tremendous stuff. Some really good chart music at the moment.
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0: News at 8 on the way very shortly. Midlands Music Guarantee track number 2 of the Midlands Magazine. 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

0: From the Sky News Centre at 8, cooler temperatures and even rainfall are forecast in parts of the UK this week after hot weather that sparked wildfires. People in Stourbridge in the West Midlands are returning to damaged homes with 19 properties destroyed. Reverend Martin Gorick, the Bishop of Dudley, was one of those who had to run from the flames.
1: When you're that close to a fire that powerful, you realise it's touch and go, but then the dust settles and it's kind of, life's never going to be the same again. You could hardly hear a bird this morning, you know, I was back in my house. Just little things like that.
0: 200 military personnel helped to respond to 14 wildfires in South Wales yesterday. Heroes and Nashville actress Hayden Panettiere died at the age of 36. Her dad says she brought immeasurable love and joy to all who knew her. New homes near train, tram and underground stations in England will be approved by default. Changes to planning rules will see houses in well-connected areas fast-tracked so families can live closer to work, schools and transport. Pubs will also be given extra protection from being turned into properties or offices. Here's Housing Minister Matthew Pennycook.
2: Really importantly, developers will now have to prove that there isn't the support for a pub in a local area, there isn't the trade, including having to market those pubs for 12 months without an offer before they can change the use of that pub.
0: The Conservatives say developments will be forced upon local communities. Reform plans to ban foreign nationals from claiming almost all UK benefits if it gets into government. It would include EU citizens with settled status and could see British expats lose similar rights on the continent. Amy Hunt has become the most successful athlete in a single European Championships meeting. The sprinter picked up her fourth gold medal last night after helping Great Britain win the mixed 4x100m relay. And it looks like Rodri's seven-year stay at Manchester City is coming to an end. The Spain captain's expected to join Barcelona. From Sky News, I'm Cam Hall.
3: Switch Radio weather. This morning, Birmingham wakes to an overcast mild start near 17 degrees. Skies will stay mostly cloudy into the afternoon as temperatures climb to around 23 degrees, with the warmest conditions by late afternoon. There's only a slight chance of a light shower, so most places should stay dry. Later this evening, the cloud will linger while temperatures ease back a little, leaving a mild night to follow.
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1: is Switch. 3 minutes past 8, Monday morning, 17th of August, 2026. Morning, Birmingham.

0: Glad you came. The Wanted, Glad You Came. Seven minutes past eight then, Monday morning. Hope all is well with you. Switch Radio Breakfast. Yeah, no sign of the sun yet. Not poking through. Definitely cooling down. Chance of a shower or two throughout this week. I think it's highly ironic that real cricket fans have had to put up with the abomination that is the 100 during the record temperatures and dry periods of weather. And then when a test match is due to start on Wednesday against Pakistan for England. Yep, forecast is rain.
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Switch Radio Breakfast, Monday morning with me, Ben Ellis. It is time at 8:10 to salute the hearty start, the core of Britain, the backbone of this nation. We are talking about our early workers. We're talking about anybody who gets up ridiculously early, first thing in the morning, and goes to work for a living, maybe voluntarily, maybe even vocationally, for the love of the job. But I want to give a particular shout out. If this morning you are starting 2 weeks of annual leave, that you've held it back until the final 2 weeks of the six to take some time off, and this is the weather that you've got just as you're taking the time off. The epitome of irony, isn't it? But yep, put your feet up. You have definitely earned it throughout the course of this year, particularly if you've been having to go out in like extreme heat, particularly if you've been working outdoors, and now you can just take the time to relax and spend your time with us here on Switch Radio. But if you're still hard at it, this is your moment as well. Early workers in Birmingham, the Black Country and Solihull, we salute you and thank you.

0: Yeah.
1: Yeah.
0: Thank you. Switch Radio Breakfast here on this Monday morning. It's, yes, it's quite the fun scenario that we've got here. It just gone 8:15 in the morning. Our residents evacuated during the devastating Stourbridge wildfires are being returned to their homes. 19 properties were destroyed, with crews remaining on patrol to prevent further outbreaks. Medal ceremonies at the European Athletics Championships in Birmingham were postponed and transport suspended after a man in his 30s was arrested on suspicion of fraud. Organisers say normal operations soon resumed. And a one-born man, given just months to live with advanced cancer 14 years ago, is celebrating becoming a grandfather after beating the disease through clinical tests.
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0: Still got Showbiz News to do, some quite devastating breaking news this morning, which we'll get to. 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

Hilary Duff and Roommates. Switch Radio Breakfast Monday morning. It's what we call a short notice diversion from NX West Midlands. They've been saying on Twitter this morning that Maypole Lane and Daisy Farm Park at the Maypole, it's affecting the number 49 bus via Hyters Heath Road, Gorleston Road and Prince of Wales Lane in both directions. Switch Radio Breakfast, Monday morning then. It's time for the first Super Switch update of a brand new season. Friday morning, we brought you the new and improved Super Switch, which includes a brand new player for the season and a new scoring system, which didn't actually come into effect on the first round of fixtures that we tried to predict. It started on Friday night, Wolves against Blackburn in the Championship. We set about trying to predict the correct score, but if we managed to do that for a game, we'd get 3 points. We'd get 1 point for the correct outcome, nothing if we got it completely wrong. But for this season, we brought in 2 points for the correct margin. So, as an example, if we predict a score of, say, 2-0, but the score was 3-1, that's still a two-goal margin, so you get 2 points for that. 2 points didn't crop up anywhere amongst all of the players on Super Switch on Friday morning, but there we are. I'm sure it will play its part later on in the season. So Wolves drawing 2-2 with Blackburn. Of course, controversial penalty, which they got in stoppage time, tucked away by Raul Jimenez on his return to Molineux to get them that point. None of us said a 2-2 draw. That's myself, Kim Smith, Jonathan Wimbush, Rob Richards, or our new player Ed Mackay. So no points there. Great win for West Bromwich Albion at Norwich City on Saturday afternoon at Carrow Road, even if the first goal was a little bit controversial. I said it would be a 1-1 draw, so I get nothing. Kim Smith said 1-0 to Norwich, nothing there. Rob Richards said West Brom would win by 2-0, so he gets 1 point for the correct outcome. Ed Mackay said 3-1 to Norwich, so nothing there. Jonathan Wimbush backed his beloved Baggies all the way and got the score absolutely right. So 3 points to Jonathan Wimbush. Solihull Moors have made a rather concerning start to the season, and you've been hearing it here on Switch Radio as well. 2-0 defeat at home to Boston United. Could have been worse as well. Boston missed a penalty. I said the Moors would win 1-0. Kim Smith said 2-2. Jonathan Wimbush said 1-1, as did Rob Richards and Ed Mackay. No points all round there. And Sheffield United at Birmingham City. 0-0 draws. One of the better 0-0s, actually, if you think about it. But yeah, they come away with the points. Still haven't conceded a goal yet in all competitions this season. I said they'd win the game 1-0, so I get nothing. But Kim Smith said 1-1, Jonathan Wimbush and Rob Richards both 2-2, Ed Mackay 1-1 as well as Kim Smith, so everybody gets a point there except for me. So I have carried on from where I left off last season. Absolutely no points and bottom of the very early league table, which looks like this. Jonathan Wimbush with 4 points this week out in front. Rob Richards with two. Ed Mackay and Kim Smith a point apiece. And as I said myself, at the very bottom. But Super Switch will return on Friday morning. The Super Switch Hour. We dedicate the full hour to the game Friday morning from 9 o'clock. And from 10 o'clock on Friday morning, you'll be able to see what we get up to in the Super Switch video, which will be shared on our Facebook page. Looking forward to it.

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Ace Ambrose, The Coming of Age, our second track on the show this morning. 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

0: wrong with me?
1: It's Olivier Rodrigo and Robert Smith of The Cure. Their new single, it's called What's Wrong With Me? Not a lot, I would suggest. Right, 11 minutes to 9. Monday morning, Switch Radio Breakfast. We need to do some showbiz news and some shocking breaking news from this morning. US actress Hayden Panettiere, best known for her roles in the TV series Heroes and Nashville, has died at the age of just 36. It is with profound sadness that we share the tragic passing of our beloved Hayden, her family Skip said in a statement to NBC News. She was an incredible light and a force of nature who brought immeasurable love and joy to all who knew her and to the millions who watched her on screen. Her father went on to ask for privacy as our family take time to process this unimaginable loss. Hayden had also starred in the Scream franchise of horror movies as well. She released her memoirs earlier this year, A Reckoning, in which she opened up about her experiences with postpartum depression, addiction and recovery. This led to her decision to give up custody of her only child in 2018, who she shares with former partner Vladimir Klitschko, the Ukrainian professional boxer. So, yeah, some very tragic news to report to you on this Monday morning. Elsewhere in the world of showbiz, hundreds of people have gathered in Wales to pay tribute to Bonnie Tyler ahead of the singer's funeral at the weekend. A procession took place in the village of Skewen near Neath, with crowds turning out to remember the Welsh music star. Tyler, who enjoyed worldwide success with hits including Total Eclipse of the Heart and Holding Out for a Hero, is being remembered by fans and members in the local community. The funeral is due to take place following the procession, with tributes continuing to be paid to the singer and her contribution to music. Meanwhile, a man accused of killing rapper Tupac Shakur is set to face trial nearly 30 years after the musician was shot dead in Las Vegas. Dwayne Keffie D. Davis is accused of orchestrating the 1996 drive-by shooting which killed Tupac, one of the most influential rappers of all time. He has pleaded not guilty to the murder charge. And Jessie J has poked fun at herself after apparently being spotted on a celebrity dating app. The singer became emotional while discussing this discovery, joking about the idea of being recognised while trying to find a date online. Jessie J has previously spoken openly about her personal life and relationships and has appeared to see the funny side of the situation. The singer, known for hits including Price Tag, Domino and Bang Bang, has also been balancing life in the public eye with her music career and motherhood.
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0: made for Birmingham. It's the award-winning Switch Radio, Alison Moyet and This House. It's 4 minutes to nine. It is Monday morning. The news is on the way next.
1: Ladies and gentlemen, this is Mumble number 5.

0: From the Sky News Centre at 9, huge fires are still burning in Wales, where almost 200 members of the military have been deployed. That's despite a drop in temperatures, with rain on the way and potentially even thunderstorms after months of extreme heat and dry conditions. American actress Hayden Panettiere died at the age of 36. The former child star shot to worldwide fame in her late teens with the leading role in the TV show Heroes. She was also in the Scream movie franchise. Our US correspondent Martha Kellner says her autobiography was released a few months ago.
1: She spoke of problems with depression, with anxiety, with postpartum depression, and with acute grief and guilt which followed the passing of her younger brother Jensen, who himself died aged just 28.
0: Thousands more homes in England could be built closer to well-connected railway stations. New planning reforms will give them default approval. A public consultation on plans for more drilling in the North Sea has closed. Developers of the Rosebank oil field off the coast of Aberdeen say it's a major step before the government's final decision. Former Prime Minister Keir Starmer resisted calls from US President Donald Trump and Conservative leader Kemi Badenoch to open up extraction there.
2: I gave Keir Starmer some pretty good advice. I said, open up the North Sea.
3: The first thing they should do is start drilling our own oil and gas in the North Sea. Okay. It's important for our energy security, our economic security.
4: We're on the fossil fuel roller coaster. Everybody has been held to ransom.
0: Well, ministers now say North Sea oil and gas will play a role for decades. The number of e-bikes seized by police across the UK has surged by 83%. More than 7,000 were confiscated in the 12 months to May. And Scottish football fans have been promised an exciting style of play under new manager Sebastian Pococgnoli. The former West Brom and Brighton fullback has signed a two-year contract. That's the latest. I'm Cam Hall.
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6: This morning, Birmingham wakes to an overcast, mild start, near 17 degrees. Skies will stay mostly cloudy into the afternoon, as temperatures climb to around 23 degrees, with the warmest conditions by late afternoon. There's only a slight chance of a light shower, so most places should stay dry. Later this evening, the cloud will linger, while temperatures ease back a little, leaving a mild night to follow.
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0: Texas and Inner Smile. Seven minutes past 9, Monday morning. Hope all is well with you. Hope it was a good weekend. Did you watch all the athletics over the weekend, the European Championships here in Birmingham? I watched the marathons yesterday morning, just after I woke up. But I love this. It's so weird when an event is happening in your city and the cameras are panning around and you see the streets that you know. You go, oh, look, there's a drug reporter. Oh, yeah, that's around the back of Ladywood. And I've walked up that hill trying to get into town. There's some hills they had to run up trying to get to Cornwall Road, weren't there?
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Great day as always here on Switch Radio for your Monday. New voice to Switch, doing very well indeed. Corey Lewis is here at midday today to share his lunch with you. Andy Noakes, star of Switchback, which you can hear again on our website, switchradio.co.uk from yesterday. And he's here at 2 o'clock this afternoon before the two-time Male Presenter of the Year will get you to your Monday evening. It is Stephen Higgs with 107 Point Drive from 5 o'clock.

0: straight for Birmingham. Steve Ball winning Switch Radio. New from the script, Man in the Arena, nearly 20 past nine here on your Monday morning. So as we were saying, Stephen Hicks, two-time Male Presenter of the Year, will get you to your Monday evening 107-point drive from 5, including the Rhythm Method from 6.30. Then we're into Monday evening. The brilliant award-winning Unplugged with Ashley is here at 7. Secondhand Songs with Al at 8. The Country Show, as always, on a Monday night with Josh at 9. And Paul Gray with the Soul Stew, 10 o'clock tonight, takes us into Tuesday.
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0: Switch Radio Breakfast Monday morning. Feels like ages since we did this. Brand new twiddle for a brand new week. We're sparing you with the maths ones on a Monday. That's for a couple of weeks to come yet, because school is not back yet. So here we go. Envision on Twitter and TikTok, the cartoon style picture to accompany the twiddle is appearing right about now. There it is. A robber is robbing a bank. He steals all the customer's money when he sees a safe. He threatens the clerk to tell him the code for the safe. She says, "Sorry, I can't. The code is changing every day." But the robber finds out the code. How did he find out? Yes. So a robber is robbing a bank. He steals all the customer's money when he sees a safe. He threatens the clerk and tells him the code for the safe. Threatens the clerk to tell him the code for the safe. She says, "Sorry, I can't. The code is changing every day." But the robber finds out the code. How did the robber find out? At Switch_Radio on Instagram and or Twitter. You can Facebook message me. You can WhatsApp me. You can tweet me at BenEllis1982. It's also my Instagram address. And don't forget TikTok, Ben.Ellis424. Ben.Ellis424. My daughter knows the answer. She's grinning at me as I speak. You've got all day to try and figure this out, Birmingham. We'll give you the answer on the show tomorrow morning. And as we always say, the very best of luck to you.
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Enigma, Return to Innocence. Great video as well, I seem to recall. Switch Radio Breakfast here on this Monday morning. 13 minutes to 10. Eddie Goulding and Tom Petty are on the way. And we'll wrap up the show for you for this Monday. Right now, Niall Horan is having a dinner party.

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0: Okay, just about it from me, Ben Ellis. Thanks very much for being a part of it. We'll do it all again tomorrow morning, bright and early, from 7 a.m. But this is your lineup for Monday here on the best community radio station in the business. Paul Gray with the Soul Stew, 10 o'clock tonight, takes us into Tuesday. We have the Country Show, as always, with Josh on a Monday night at 9. Secondhand Songs with Al at 8. The brilliant award-winning Unplugged with Ashley here at 7. Stephen Hicks, two-time Mel Presenter of the Year, will get you to your Monday evening 107.7 Drive at 5. Switchback with Andy Noakes, Sundays at 5, but he's here at 2 o'clock this afternoon. And Corey Lewis is here to enjoy lunch with you at midday. Have a great day. Talk to you tomorrow. Take us out, Mum.
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0: From the Sky News Centre at 10, cooler temperatures and the potential of rain for the first time in weeks could bring relief for crews battling wildfires across the UK. Residents in Stourbridge in the West Midlands are returning to assess damage after flames destroyed 19 houses. Emergency services are still battling outbreaks in Wales. Finn Monaghan is the chief fire officer there.
1: What we are experiencing here is extreme weather. The conditions are just right for wildfire, sadly. And we're relying on assistance from elsewhere to help us bolster our activity.
0: Proposals for developments on land near well-connected stations will be given automatic planning approval as part of the government's housing drive. It would mean homes could be built on previously protected greenbelt land. A 10-year-old girl's been airlifted to hospital after a car crash in South Lanarkshire. Police say she's in a life-threatening condition after yesterday's incident in Carnwath. The 44-year-old woman who was driving and a 72-year-old female passenger are being treated for serious injuries. We could be closer to hearing whether ministers are going to give the go-ahead for more oil drilling in the North Sea. The public consultation period on extracting fossil fuels from the Rosebank oil field has now closed. Great Britain's Amy Hunt says she feels like she's been living in a dreamland after making European Championships history last night. The sprinter became the first athlete to win four golds at a single meeting as part of the successful mixed 4x100m relay team in Birmingham. Hunt says she was confident she could complete the full set.
2: There was a lot of different moving parts this week. Kind of, you know, the 100 is so different on a Monday night compared to the mixed 4x1 on Sunday. So I was just lucky that I got to cap off the week with two incredible relays with some incredible people, and it made it all the more special.
0: And American actress Hayden Panettiere died at the age of 36. The former child star shot to fame with the leading role in the TV show Heroes. That's the latest. I'm Cam Hall.
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0: saying please don't mess up the bill. 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

0: From the Sky News Centre at 11, emergency services are hoping thunderstorms and rain can help bring wildfires across England and Wales under control. People in Stourbridge are returning to damaged homes, with 19 properties destroyed by the flames last week. Meanwhile, environmental groups say this summer's heat should warn us against approving new drilling in the North Sea.
1: We're already facing the real personal and economic impacts of climate change here, so I think it's perfectly reasonable, and the most compelling argument against Rosebank is the fact that the economics and the carbon impacts just don't step up.
0: That's Tom Quinn from campaign group Uplift speaking as a public consultation closes. Developers at Rosebank, which is off the coast of Aberdeen, say today's a major step. Andy Burnham's hinted he'll take a more pragmatic approach to oil and gas licences than his predecessor. Donald Trump's Middle East envoy Jared Kushner will meet Benjamin Netanyahu in Israel to work to revive the US-backed Gaza peace plan. Last week, Israel rejected the 15-point proposal, saying it wants full Hamas disarmament first. Public perceptions of crime in England and Wales are at odds with reality. Most people think offences are on the up, and estimates the number of victims at almost three times higher than the actual figure. Bobby Duffy from the Policy Institute at King's College London, that's behind the study, says supporters of one party in particular believe those misconceptions.
2: UK supporters are more further away from the realities than supporters of other parties. So when you relate it particularly to things like immigration or ethnicity, it connects two things that they are particularly worried about.
0: Hayden Panettiere has died at the age of 36. She was best known for her roles in Heroes and Nashville. And a rival to Eurostars being allowed to operate up to 20 new daily return services from 2030. Virgin will run trains from London to Paris, Brussels and Amsterdam. That's the latest. I'm Cam Hall.
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0: From the Sky News Centre at midday, developers say a major step has been taken towards the government's final decision on whether to extract more oil from the North Sea. A public consultation on drilling at Rosebank, which is off the coast of Shetland, has closed. Ministers have hinted Andy Burnham will be more pragmatic than his predecessor over allowing drilling licences. Susie Shingler from the Stop Rosebank campaign says the plans are a climate disaster.
1: Farmers are on their knees, firefighters are struggling. We've had schools closed, we've had hospitals struggling. There have been 2,700 deaths accounted for so far this year from extreme heat, and there is no way that new oil is the answer to any of this.
0: Meanwhile, residents who were evacuated from their homes in Stourbridge in the West Midlands after a wildfire ripped through properties are returning. Changeable, cooler weather is on the horizon, which is predicted to help control the risk of other outbreaks across the UK. New homes near train stations in England will be approved by default. Pubs will also be given extra protection from being turned into properties or offices. The Conservatives and Reform UK say developments will be forced upon local communities. US actress Hayden Panettiere has died. She was 36. The star opened up about her struggles with postpartum depression, addiction and recovery in her recently released memoir. Sebastian Pocognoli says he's proud to have been appointed as the new head coach of Scotland. The former West Brom and Brighton fullback will lead them into the Nations League after succeeding Steve Clarke on an initial two-year contract. As a manager, the Belgian guided Union Saint-Gilloise to their first league title in 90 years. Pocognoli says he's looking forward to developing their national team.
2: I never go through a challenge where I can't feel the connection, and Scotland is a passionate country for football. I'm passionate.
0: And the Christmas and New Year specials of Mrs. Brown's Boys are being cancelled. It's because Irish actor Brendan O'Carroll has fractured his jaw. That's the latest. I'm Cam Hall.
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4: This morning is a mild, cloudy start across Birmingham, and that overcast trend continues into the afternoon. Expect a mostly grey day with limited sunshine and temperatures peaking around 23 degrees. The cloud keeps hold through the evening, staying mild in the low 20s and easing back to about 21 degrees later tonight. For now, expect another generally cloudy, mild spell through the rest of today and into the night.
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kicking off the show with that diva. That was Mariah Carey with Fantasy here on Switch Radio. Happy Monday. I hope you're having an amazing day so far. I'm Corey Lewis here with you until 2. It's the summer holidays. We've survived another heat wave and I'm not sure if I want the heat to carry on or not. Part of me is like, we need the grass to be watered. But part of me also just doesn't want this heat to stop. Now, let's keep the energy up. We've got tunes both new and nostalgic throughout the show with you today, starting with another favourite of mine, keeping with the diva theme. This is Elton John and Britney Spears with Hold Me Closer.

and Elton John here on Switch Radio. And before that, we had Mariah Carey. We're getting all of our divas in this morning. And I'm Corey Lewis here with you until 2 p.m. Now, if you are familiar with my shows and you're a Corey Lewis fan, you may know that I do a little bit of a segment about wildlife because I truly believe that we are outdone by Mother Nature every single day. However, I'm going to move that nature segment until a little bit later on in the show because I thought I'd share something very special about our community first. Now, the Castle Vale Community Festival isn't too far away now. In fact, it's actually this Saturday. I'm excited. Switch Radio will be in attendance, and it's a day packed full of live performances, family-friendly activities, and the entirely highly anticipated colour run, amongst other things. Now, let me tell you, I can't run 10 metres without having to gasp for air. You will never, ever see me running, unless it's for an ice cream van. You will never see me going for a run for pleasure. But if you are one for having a jog, it's at 3 p.m. this Saturday, and you can still sign up. All you have to do is head to switchradio.co.uk. There'll be a waiver there for you to sign. And yeah, just come and get involved and have a laugh. Make sure though that what you wear is washing machine safe or not very valuable, because the last thing we want is for you to ruin those brand new running shoes that you got for your birthday. I'll be there too if work can approve my annual leave. I'm really hoping to attend and join my fellow Switch Radio people. So whilst I sit here and wait patiently for that annual leave approval notification, let's get the tunes back on. Keeping up the motivational energy, this is a new one for me that I only discovered last week, so I'm a bit behind the trend, but it's become one of my favourites. This is Hot Chip and Jarvis Cocker here on Switch Radio.

0: already on my Spotify playlist. That was Straight to the Morning by Hot Chip and Jarvis Cocker here on your Monday lunchtimes. Now, don't go anywhere. We've got loads more on the way. We've got our weekly wildlife feature. We've got our Midlands Music Guarantee a little bit later on in the show. And we've got loads of other tunes from artists such as Martin Solveig and Ella May here on Switch Radio with me, Corey Lewis, coming up after this.
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3: 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So we all feel a little less and a lot more National Highways.
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Hello by Martin Solveig and Dragonette here on Switch Radio. My name's Corey Lewis and I am indeed saying hello to you here with you on your Monday lunchtimes. Now, a Corey Lewis show wouldn't be a Corey Lewis show without me sharing with you some interesting facts or indeed a story about the wonderful world of wildlife, because I truly believe, despite the incredible things that mankind do, we are truly outshined by nature every single day. So, what have I got for you this week? Well, you may have heard of dancing or singing dogs on shows like Britain's Got Talent. Well, how about a dog that can make whale noises? I know, that's right. The New Guinea singing dog, or singer, is named after its extraordinary rising and falling howl, which experts have likened to a whale song or even a yodel. Can you imagine a yodeling dog? Shall I do an impression? Yodley, okay, it's time for me to go home. That was really awful. We'll edit that bit out. We'll edit that bit out of the show. Now, this species of dog is a bit of an enigma, I should say, as for years it was thought to be extinct. The population is roughly around 300, so very rare, and from the 1970s there were no recordings of the creature, but it was rediscovered in 2016, located in some of the most inaccessible terrain on Earth in the New Guinea forest. It was trying to get away from us, that's what it was. It can't stand us and the human race and all this AI stuff. It was trying to stay away. Now, an article I was reading said that it was classified as a new wild species in 1957, but was later reclassified as an animal that we should treat as a feral domestic. I don't really know how that works. I don't really know how you can be feral and domestic, but hey, that's what the article said. So something tells me that they probably don't want to be domesticated if they're living that far away. But there you have it, the New Guinea singing dog whose howl sounds like a whale or a yodel, and I'm not going to do that impression for you again. I'm sure that would surprise quite a few people at Crufts, wouldn't it? A whale calling dog. And I don't have a sound effect for you. I'm really gutted. You're going to have to YouTube it yourselves. You're going to have to Google it. But that is our weekly wildlife segment for this week, the New Guinea singing dogs. We've got Corey Asks You coming up later on in the show, along with the Midlands Music Guarantee, the Midlands Magazine after that. But first, I'm going to tell you about, I'm going to announce this track that I think you're going to love. This is MJ Cole and Pink Pantheress with Still Sincere here on Switch.

0: You can't tell me that that's not a collaboration from heaven. That was MJ Cole and Pink Panthers with Still Sincere here on Switch Radio. Now it is half past, which means it's time for the Midlands Music Guarantee. If you're a new listener and you're unfamiliar, this is where we play a track from a Midlands artist, whether that be Birmingham, Coventry, Wolverhampton, or elsewhere in the Midlands, where we spotlight what makes the West Midlands great. And we have coming up for you a 90s track from a wonderful band in Stourbridge called The Wonder Stuff with Unbearable.
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switching it up a bit here on Switch Radio with our Midlands Music Guarantee. See what I did there? We took it back to the 90s with Unbearable by The Wonder Stuff, who were based in Stourbridge. And that's an amazing track, and I'd love to hear more from The Wonder Stuff and see where they go. Now, stick with us, because we've got more tunes on the way, both new and nostalgic, pop, rock, all kind of things like this. And we have the Midlands Magazine coming up in a little bit. But first, we've got Marlon Rudette with When the Beat Drops here on Switch Radio.

0: Does that track just not make you feel like you're on a beach, maybe with a flower garland, a cocktail in your hand, swaying to the beat? I loved that. That was Sydney Youngblood with If Only I Could here on Switch Radio. Now it is 22:01, which you know what time it means. It's the Midlands Magazine, where we tell you all about what's going on in our local area. So, what have we got this week?
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I don't know about you, but I feel like that track came out yesterday. Am I the only one that feels that way? That was Take Me to Church by Hosea here on Switch Radio. It's 10 to 1 with me, Corey Lewis, and exciting news, it's results week for GCSE students. A-levels and college results were last week, and it's time for our wonderful Year 11s to take centre stage. Hope all goes well with all of you. Now, every year there's a national debate about whether university is worth it. You know, is it worth just going straight into a trade or an apprenticeship? Do university courses give you enough practical experience? Do they give you a lot of theoretical experience to back the practical stuff? And every year there's the national debate. Now, instead of boring you with statistics or straight-laced interviews that I just know you're going to tune out of, I thought I'd put a little light-hearted spin on it in this week's segment of Corey Asks You, where I asked you on Switch Radio social media about your childhood dreams, your childhood dream jobs, that is, or indeed your current dream job if you are a student. And bonus question, are you doing that dream job now? Well, I have some answers here that you all shared with me throughout the week. We have Chris in Yardley. Hello, Chris, who said that your dream job as a kid was to be a mermaid. That's practical, isn't it? You got in trouble in nursery school because it wasn't a real job. That's what the teacher said. And you said, yeah, it is. I watch H2O. That's brilliant. That's a very sassy answer for a nursery child. And it's a bit dark for them to be saying that it's not a real job. You shouldn't be saying that to nursery children. You know what? You could go on to be one of those people, those stunt double people that put the fake tails on in the movies. You know, the actresses, they do the main scenes. And if there's any stunts, you can get the fake tail on and do the stunts. That can be your job. That way you're still living it. We have Tish in Atherston. Wow, we're really getting around the Midlands today. Who said you wanted to be a Disney actor, but now you work in healthcare. You know, I was an intern for Disney and Hammersmith a few years back, so I can hook you up. I can't. But you should write a movie. You could write a movie about a healthcare worker turned megastar and pitch it to Disney. How about that? You could use your experiences and pitch it to Disney. I believe in you. I don't know if that's kind of like Hannah Montana meets Casualty. I don't really know the plot of Hannah Montana that well, but do it, Tish. You can cast yourself as the lead. I believe in you. We have Izzy next. Izzy, you said you wanted to be an actor or a nurse, but now you want to work in film photography or social media. That's cool. You should hit Tish up. You can be part of the Disney movie about the healthcare worker. You'll both blow up. Do it. Connect. I believe in you both. And finally, we have Rosalind, who said, you're never going to believe this. Go on. But I wanted to be either be a police officer or a judge. Those both sound really cool, to be fair. But I don't know if I'd find both of those things either really stressful or I'll just be on like a power trip and have a field day. I don't know. A judge or a police officer, those are both very responsible jobs and very high positions of power. That's it for this week's Corey Asks You. Sorry if I've missed you out, but I just thought I'd put a little lighthearted spin on the national debate regarding education and just find out, what did you guys want to get up to in childhood and just have fun? I'll put another question out in the week. I love you guys getting involved. But now it's time for a song that I just can't stop listening to. This is a 2000s track from Deepest Blue here on your Monday Lunchtimes.

That's another track that just makes me feel like I'm on holiday. That was Deepest Blue with their track Deepest Blue here on Switch Radio. And you know what? That just makes me want to get in some deep blue seawater. Now, we've come towards the end of the first hour, but don't worry, stick with me. We've got What Day Is It Today, which is one of my favourite segments of the show, coming up, along with some more chatter and amazing tunes. And we're also going to be discussing all things Birmingham Weekender. So sit back, relax, and don't go anywhere. Thank you for choosing Switch.

0: From the Sky News Centre, it's one. Reform UK claims the British taxpayer is acting as the welfare state for the world as it confirmed plans to ban all foreign nationals from claiming most benefits if it wins the next election.
1: We'll begin by ending the foreign welfare rip-off. Only British citizens will be entitled to benefits. There will be limited exceptions. But beyond that, the line will be clear. No British citizenship, no entitlement.
0: Treasury spokesperson Robert Jemrick's promising to cut welfare spending by £50 billion with disability and sickness payments withdrawn or altered. Labour says it's already making changes. Environmental groups claim the recent extreme hot weather should act as a warning against taking more fossil fuels from North Sea oil fields. Public consultations on allowing drilling at two oil and gas developments have now ended. A woman who tried to murder a toddler by repeatedly giving her adult medication has been sentenced to at least 6 years in prison. A judge described 35-year-old Laura Doherty's actions as utterly reckless and breathtakingly wicked. Downing Street has declined to comment on reports the Prime Minister exchanged messages with someone impersonating White House Chief of Staff Susie Wiles. It's understood Andy Burnham became suspicious and quickly reported it. Mourners have clapped as Bonnie Tyler's white coffin arrived for a celebration of her life at Swansea Minster. The 75-year-old singer died last month. Only family, friends and invited guests have been allowed inside, but anyone can watch on a screen in nearby St David's Square or online. These women set up camp early this morning.
2: She was an amazing icon and I think she'll be sadly missed.
3: She's natural, there's no fake stuff.
4: A privilege to call yourself Welsh when you know you're from the same place as Bonnie Tyler.
0: And Virgin Trains has been given permission to run services from London to Paris, Brussels and Amsterdam from 2030. The rail regulators approved up to 20 returns a day through the Channel Tunnel. That's the latest. I'm Cam Hall.
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6: This morning is a mild, cloudy start across Birmingham, and that overcast trend continues into the afternoon. Expect a mostly grey day with limited sunshine and temperatures peaking around 23 degrees. The cloud keeps hold through the evening, staying mild in the low 20s and easing back to about 21 degrees later tonight. For now, expect another generally cloudy, mild spell through the rest of today and into the night.
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Made for Birmingham. 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

Harry Styles keeping the energy up here on Switch Radio. It's gone 1 o'clock. I hope your day is going fabulously and you're having an amazing start to your week. Now, if you just tuned in, my name is Corey Lewis. Thank you for choosing Switch Radio today. And I did say in the last hour, I would be talking all things Birmingham Weekender. So if you're unfamiliar with what that is, listen up. Birmingham Weekender returns from the Saturday, the 29th of August to Monday, the 31st of August, inviting audiences to discover the city centre in a whole new light full of live DJs, hundreds of shimmering mirror balls, and a packed programme full of free family-friendly activities. The Bullring will have acts from Birmingham Royal Ballet, amongst many others, and the Weekender Green Hub will even have a pop-up pocket garden with a large-scale puppet show, Walk of the Dandelion, I love puppets, by Luke Brown Dance Company. How exciting! There will also be street food of multiple nationalities everywhere. I wonder if they're going to bring back that foam waterfall that flooded the staircase heading down towards the Birmingham markets last year. That was a highlight of mine. It really is a cool event, and I just want to specify, flooded in a good way. It was flooded full of colour and foam. It wasn't like a bad thing. The kids went wild. It really is a fun event for families, so please do come along if you feel that way inclined, and bring don't wear your best clothes if you're going to go in the foam waterfall. But yeah, it's going to be a mad one, so maybe it might interest you if you've got no plans. It really is a wonderful celebration. Now, keeping up the good energy, we've had Harry Styles, and now we're going to take it back to the 80s and have the Pointer Sisters with Automatic here on your Monday lunchtime.

0: She'll be performing at Reading Festival later this year, and I can guarantee that she is going to take that festival by the horns and absolutely nail it. Now, we've got loads more coming up on the show here on Switch Radio, such as my weekly segment, What Day Is It Today?, where we look into all the crazy national holidays that are going to be taking place, as well as loads of more great tunes from the likes of Taylor Swift and Alex Warren. 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After this.
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0: 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This is Switch.

That was Alex Warren with Fever Dream here on Switch Radio, who I firmly believe, very much like Ray, has taken over the music scene in the past year or so, hasn't he? He seems to be everywhere, and I am loving him. Hope you are too. Welcome back to Switch Radio. My name is Corey Lewis. I'm here with you until 2 p.m. And you know what time it is? It's time for What Day Is It Today? I really need to get a jingle made for that. I need to get one. I want echo, I want reverb, maybe even a little drum. Do right before it. Can we get that made in house? Let's find out. Let me speak to someone. But this is the segment where I tell you about all the weird, wonderful, and ridiculous national holidays that take place here on Mondays on the day of my show. Because, you know, we seem to have 6 national holidays for every single day of the year these days. But, you know, the world wouldn't be the same without them, of course. So, what day is it today? Let's get into it. Well, first up, it's Black Cat Appreciation Day, which, you know, I think is very much needed. You know, they were associated with, you know, witches and being the witch's pet for years. And actually, that's got something to do with the national holiday. A man who goes by the name of Wayne H. Morris, couldn't find much research on who he was, is credited to have founded Black Cat Appreciation Day in memory of his beloved cat, Sinbad, who passed away today on the 17th of August. Morris aimed to combat the negative stereotypes often associated with black cats and all the superstitions, because apparently black cats still have the lowest adoption rates of any type of cat. You know, as someone who's always had dark coloured cats, I've only ever had one cat that didn't have any black on their body. I have a tuxedo cat currently, and most of my cats have been darkly coloured. I don't understand that, because it just feels normal to me to have a dark coloured cat. And fun fact, in Japan, it's good luck for a black cat to walk across your driveway. So I think we need to start adopting the Japanese mindset and appreciate our black cats, not just today, but every day. Okay, our next one, right, this one's a good one. Today is National I Love My Feet Day. That's hilarious. It's actually, on a serious note, a day dedicated to foot health. Okay, and as someone who is a cameraman by trade for a TV channel, and I have to stand up at that camera all day, I feel this one. It was created in 2015 after it was revealed that 75% of adults have a foot problem from wearing improper footwear. That's the main cause of it. I don't know where that statistic came from, but 75% of people have feet problems, and many people don't know their accurate sizes. That's crazy to me. But it's National I Love My Feet Day. And finally, this is what I was working my way up to, it's National Nonprofit Day, which was commemorated every August 17th to honour the invaluable contributions of charitable organisations. These groups tirelessly serve communities, address critical needs, and inspire positive change. From animal charities to food banks, this day highlights all of these things. So, what do I want you to do today? I want you to have a think. How can you help your local community this week? Do you have a bit of spare change lying around that you could pop into one of those bins on the till at your local off-license? That pair of shoes that you never wear, could you put them maybe into your local shoe bank or charity shop? Have a think, turn to the person next to you, discuss it, and if you're alone and you feel this way inclined, whisper into the radio. I can hear you. I live in your car bonnet in that little thing you call a radio, don't you know? So have a little think. What could you do to serve your local community this week? That's it for this week's What Day Is It Today? Loving this segment. Definitely going to start researching for next week, the second I get out of this studio. But for now, back to the music. This is one of my all-time favourite artists. This is Taylor Swift with Antihero.

0: Bruno Mars here on Switch Radio, whose tour earlier this year was absolutely phenomenal. Now, it's 31 minutes past the hour, which means it's time for our next Midlands Music Guarantee, where we play tracks that highlight the best of Birmingham and the surrounding areas. And considering this year had its very first Aussie Day to commemorate the wonderful Ozzy Osbourne, this next Midlands Music Guarantee is rather fitting with Ozzy Osbourne and his amazing track, Crazy Train.
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Ozzy Osbourne as this hour's Midlands Music Guarantee, which is rather fitting considering that we celebrated our very first Ozzy Day this year, which was put together to celebrate his wonderful life and career. His exhibition in memory of his journey is still available to view in the Birmingham Museum and Art Gallery, so do check it out if you feel that way inclined. And yeah, it was just, that's an amazing track from him, and we all, I speak for a lot of Brummies when we say that we look up to Ozzy Osbourne and the things that he did for our city and beyond. Now, we have loads more on the way. My name's Corey Lewis. I've got the Midlands Magazine coming up for you soon, as well as amazing tunes and chatter. But first up, we have a 90s track which may take you back and make you feel a little bit nostalgic and get you dancing in your chair. This is Set You Free with Entrance.

0: Let me tell you, I was doing a little bit of a shoulder shimmy in my chair. I love Sigala. They always make me want to dance. Welcome back to Switch Radio. My name's Corey Lewis, taking you through until two. We've got more tunes on the way. But first of all, it's time for another Midlands magazine telling you all about what's coming up in the local area. So, what have we got for you?
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2: This

That was Icona Pop with Fall in Love here on Switch Radio. My name is Corey Lewis, and I just want to say, I feel like Icona Pop are really underappreciated. I feel like a lot of people only know them for their one hit with Charlie XCX, but don't necessarily know the rest of their catalogue. And Fall in Love, that was an amazing track, wasn't it? That's going to make me want to go and listen to more Icona Pop. Now, we're coming up towards the end of the show, but I thought I'd share a little experience of something I got up to on the weekend. I went to a driving range for the very first time. Now, a little while ago, a few friends and I, we were having a bit of a discussion about activities such as rage rooms and about how when you go there, when you're annoyed and they let you break things, it's all a bit wasteful. You know, you're smashing all these plates, smashing all these items, and then what happens? They go in the bin, landfill, not great for the environment, right? Well, let me tell you, I think a driving range is a perfect substitute for getting rid of any frustration out of your system, and also is just a general good pick-me-up. On Saturday, I went to a driving range with my dad, and I was feeling a little bit under the weather, a little bit ill. Also was feeling a little bit irritated about some things that I won't share. But I got there and I did it and I hit those golf balls with the clubs, and just seeing them go far and just whacking them hard is a good alternative to a rage room. It really is, because you're putting that physical activity into something, but instead of it breaking things and, you know, just generally causing a mess, you know, it's like you're doing golf, but you're not really doing golf. It's just a good physical activity to get things out of your system. So yeah, I don't know about you, but I really enjoyed it, and I will be going back to the driving range with my dad should we have the time. And I would encourage you guys to maybe give it a go, as you know, it's a little bit better for the environment as than certain other activities. But there are certain other things that, you know, make people feel good, such as exercise, swimming, running, not for me. I ride my bike here. You know, exercise in general is good, and so is dancing on your own, which I thought would bring me as a good segue into our next track. This is Solo Dance by Martin Jensen here on Switch Radio.

Martin Jensen with Solo Dance here on Switch Radio. It's 5 to 2, which means we've come towards the end of the show. But if you've listened to me before, you know that a Corey Lewis show wouldn't be a Corey Lewis show without me ending on an inspirational quote that I find online or in a book that you may want to carry with you into your week. So, what have I got for you today? Well, today's quote comes from none other than Nelson Mandela. And the quote is, "I never lose. I either win or I learn." And that was a really interesting one to me, I can't lie, because it's a reminder for all of us that if you make a mistake, don't let it defeat you. You know, you'll learn from the experience and you'll apply it to your next one. So, you know, maybe you feel like you wrote an email that didn't get the best reaction. Maybe you fumbled a job interview. Maybe you waited too long to buy a concert ticket because you procrastinated and then it sold out. Take it as a learning curve for next time and use it to benefit decisions that you make in the future. I thought that was a really interesting quote from Nelson Mandela. I'll say it one more time. I never lose. I either win or I learn. And I thought that was a really good one. That's it from me today. Thank you for listening. My name's Corey Lewis. I'm with you every Monday afternoon from 12 till 2. But do not go anywhere. The wonderful Andy Noakes is on the way. So stick around here on Switch Radio, made for Birmingham.

0: This is Switch. From the Sky News Centre at 2. Number 10's declined to comment on reports Andy Burnham exchanged messages with someone pretending to be a senior Trump official. It's understood the Prime Minister thought he was corresponding with White House Chief of Staff Susie Wiles. Our political correspondent Amanda Acas has the latest.
1: That conversation only happened via messaging. It wasn't a phone conversation. We're told that no messages of significance were exchanged, and as soon as the Prime Minister became suspicious, it was reported to the authorities.
0: Long-term benefits claimants will be made to clean up their local high streets or have the money taken off them under Reform UK plans. The party has been setting out measures it claims would cut £50 billion a year from the welfare bill. Labour says it's already making changes. A decision on whether to allow more drilling in the North Sea could be made within weeks. Consultations on two developments at Rosebank, west of Shetland, and Jackdaw, off the coast of Aberdeen, have closed. Wessex Water has become the latest utility to announce a hosepipe ban. The move, coming into force tomorrow, will affect nearly 1.5 million customers in Bath, Somerset, Dorset and Wiltshire. In sport, the Scottish FA has confirmed it will not back Gianni Infantino's re-election as FIFA president. Team executive Ian Maxwell says they have lost confidence in the head of football's governing body after the failed attempt to sell off the World Cup to private investors. He says action must be taken.
2: There obviously needs to be a review, because the situation we're in is due to a significant failure in governance and transparency and engagement with member associations. And I'm sure UEFA and other confederations will be looking at what happens next.
0: Associations in England, Wales and Ireland have already pulled their support. And Bonnie Tyler's funeral service has taken place. Fans clapped and cheered as the singer's coffin, etched with symbols including a microphone and a treble clef, was carried into Swansea Minster. That's the latest. I'm Charlie Maggs.
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4: This morning is a mild, cloudy start across Birmingham, and that overcast trend continues into the afternoon. Expect a mostly grey day with limited sunshine and temperatures peaking around 23 degrees. The cloud keeps hold through the evening, staying mild in the low 20s and easing back to about 21 degrees later tonight. For now, expect another generally cloudy, mild spell through the rest of today and into the night.
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You're with Switch Radio, made for Birmingham. And it's Andy Noakes here saying hello and welcome to the show. I'm your host until 5 o'clock today, playing you Jesse Reyes just now and NYFF. And to get the show underway, it was Voodoo Child by Rogue Traders. Loads more like that coming your way between now and 5, every hour and the half hour. That song will be from a local artist as part of our Midlands Music Guarantee, and I'll also be sprinkling in some other info of interest, such as local events that you might want to attend. The first one of those from the pages of our virtual Midlands magazine will be coming your way in half an hour's time. But let's continue with this one from Niall Horan. This is Heaven.

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7: You're both on the same road. 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Motorbikes aren't in your way. 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

0: Her debut solo album, from which that song comes, What Silence Knows, is one of the most underrated albums of the 90s, I would say. It's well worth checking out. I'm pretty sure it is available on streaming. That was Sharon Nelson and Down That Road. And before that, here on Switch Radio, Made for Birmingham, it was JLS and She Makes Me Wanna. Well, we have our Midlands Music Guarantee song coming up very soon. That is just around the corner. But before that, I've got time to play You Take That and Everlasting.
1: It started on a Friday night, a million years ago, when the world was cold.

0: It's almost 2:30 now, Monday afternoon on Switch. It's Andy Noakes on the afternoon show today, taking you through until 5 o'clock. And right now it's time to play a local artist with our Midlands Music Guarantee. It's always a pleasure to play this band. In fact, I played one of their songs from the very same album, Big Bang, on my Switchback show yesterday evening. If you were listening to that, this is a different track and it was the first hit from it. It's Fuzzbox and International Rescue.
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Simply magnificent, and we are very proud of them, as we are with all the artists we play on our Midlands Music Guarantee feature every hour and a half hour during daytime. That was Fuzzbox and International Rescue here on Switch. Another one of those coming your way at around 3:30. But after the next couple of tunes, I'll be delving into the Midlands magazine for the first time this afternoon. That's after a track from Jonas Blue, and this one from Rizzle Kicks, it's Tell Her.

0: That is the latest track from Jonas Blue. It's called Girl, and it was playing here on Switch. I've got songs coming up very soon from Dermot Kennedy and Jose Gonzalez, but with the time now at almost exactly 2:40, let's see what is going on this week.
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0: It's a big event for us and Castle Vale in general. 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

That was Dermot Kennedy and Funeral, and before that on Switch, Jose Gonzalez with the rather chilled Heartbeat. Well, the temperature is returning to something approaching normality this week, it seems, though with a lot of cloud around, it still may be a little bit humid at times, but at least we're not talking 30-odd degrees. I just can't be doing with that, I'm afraid. And we are promised some rain at some point this week as well. Yes, rain, remember that. For a more informed, I would say, and full weather forecast, that's coming your way in just over 10 minutes time. Right now though, the music continues with the Shapeshifters and Kimberly Davis, Second Chance.

That's brand new from Jungle. That is called The Wave. It's Switch Radio, made for Birmingham on a Monday afternoon. Andy Noakes taking you through till 5 on this afternoon show. Plenty more to come with me, including another local artist at around 3:30 with our Midlands Music Guarantee. More from our Midlands Magazine. And it's the news and weather updates that will be coming your way after we've heard this from Robbie Williams, Lazy Days.

0: from the Sky News Centre at 3. A decision on whether to allow more drilling in the North Sea could be made within weeks. Consultations on developments at Rosebank, west of Shetland, and Jackdaw of Aberdeen have now closed. Environmental campaigners are warning of more extreme weather events if they get the go-ahead. Neil McCulloch is the chief executive of Adura, which is behind both projects.
1: Both fields have been approved in the past. They were both fully consented. Jackdaw is essentially complete. It's 99% complete. You know, the facilities for Rosebank are already in place. If the fields weren't to be consented, all that would have to be removed.
0: Andy Burnham has reportedly sent messages to a hoaxer claiming to be White House Chief of Staff Susie Wales. It's understood nothing of significance was exchanged. Downing Street's declined to comment. A woman who tried to murder a toddler by repeatedly giving her adult medicines has been sentenced to at least 6 years in prison. Laura Doherty from Glenrothes in Fife gave the young girl antidepressants and painkillers multiple times over nearly 2 years. One incident took place in a children's hospital ward. Judge Michael O'Grady, KC, sentenced the 35-year-old.
2: You did this to an already sick child in the very place where others were attempting to make her well and whole again. The word wicked is an old-fashioned word, but there are times when no other will suffice.
0: Reform UK claims the British taxpayer is acting as the welfare state for the world. The party's confirmed plans to ban all foreign nationals from claiming most benefits if it wins the next election. Scottish FA says it's lost confidence in FIFA president Gianni Infantino. It's joining English, Welsh and Irish governing bodies in saying it won't support his re-election bid over botched plans to sell the World Cup to private investors. And Wessex Water has become the latest supplier to announce a hosepipe ban. The move coming in tomorrow will affect 1.4 million customers in Bath, Somerset, Dorset and Wiltshire. That's the latest. I'm Charlie Maggs.
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4: It's cloudy across Birmingham this afternoon with temperatures around 23 degrees. The overcast skies hang on into the evening, keeping things mild with readings in the low 20s and only a small chance of rain. Later tonight, the cloud cover persists, easing a touch as temperatures fall to about 20 degrees. Heading into tomorrow, expect another largely cloudy day with a low risk of showers and a cool start near 20 degrees.
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Exactly 3:10 now, Monday afternoon. It's Switch Radio, made for Birmingham, and Andy Noakes here with your afternoon show until 5 o'clock, playing you the rather good new song from Blossoms just now. That was Meet Me in Love, and before that, Eighth Wonder and I'm Not Scared. Coming up at 3:30, it'll be another local artist with our Midlands Music Guarantee in action once more. I'll also be delving into the Midlands magazine full of local events once again in around 30 minutes. And, telling you about anything else that springs to mind. To be honest, that's how we roll. At least in my afternoon shows, that's how we roll. Coming up soon, Chapel Roan, and this is Lawfee now and Mad Woman.

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You'll be humming it all day if you haven't been already, of course. Milky and Mall Grab as well, just the way you are. And also Happiness by Alexis Jordan here on Switch. It's fast approaching 3:30. I have a local artist lined up and ready to go for you. But before that, I've just about got time to play you this from Studio B, I See Girls.

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1: It's just gone 3:30 now. Andy Noakes with your afternoon show here on Switch Radio, made for Birmingham. And I'm keeping you company until 5. Right now, let's get another local artist on. It was what we might call one of our heritage acts last time. It's something more up to date now. By 2 till 12, this is called Lost at 21.
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feel like I'm a bit of a bingo caller while announcing that song, but here goes. Lost at 21 by 2 till 12 here on Switch on a Monday afternoon. That was your Midlands Music Guarantee song. I will be bringing you another one of those at around 4:30, but after the next couple of songs have landed your way, I'll be delving into the Midlands magazine again. That's after a brand new one from Snow Patrol and Kylie together, and this from Ariana Grande now.

0: together at last, Snow Patrol and Kylie Minogue with These Alarms here on Switch Radio, made for Birmingham. And coming up very soon, I have David Guetta, Mr. Jam and John Newman all together, beating Snow Patrol and Kylie by one artist at least there. And also Louis Tomlinson is next, but with the time, it just gone 20 to 4. Let's do this now.
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4: Animals can't speak to drivers, but if they could, they would be asking us, telling us by the sounds of it, to put our litter and fruit waste in the bin. Because roadside litter kills an estimated 3 million animals every year. No wonder they sound miffed. So let's lend them a paw. Let's take our rubbish with us and bin it properly. National Highways. And what's that? They said thanks very much.
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It's David Guetta, Mr. Jam and John Newman on If You Really Love Me, How Will I Know? And before that, here on Switch, the latest one from Louis Tomlinson, you heard Imposter. I reckon I can squeeze in three more tunes before our next news update if I am quick. So let's have this one now. One of those lesser heard songs, but it's a real good one, I can assure you. It's Imani and Don't Be So Shy on Switch. Hey, come on.

That was Benson Boone and The Time of My Life playing on Switch Radio, made for Birmingham. It's Monday afternoon. It's Andy Noakes taking you all the way through till 5 on the afternoon show. In the final hour today, I will, of course, be bringing you a local artist again as part of our Midlands Music Guarantee. I'll be delving into the Midlands magazine for one final time, and I still have loads of top tunes lined up for you. Let's have another one. Now, this one will take us to the news and weather updates. It's the B-52s and Rome.

0: This is Switch. From the Sky News Centre at 4. Environmental groups want the Prime Minister to invest in renewable energy, not allow more North Sea drilling. A decision is expected in the coming weeks on whether to explore the Rosebank oil field west of Shetland and the Jackdaw gas platform of Aberdeen. The developer says the projects would result in billions of pounds of investment and create 3,500 jobs. But Ariba Hamid from Greenpeace UK is concerned.
1: This does not take a penny off our bills. It doesn't make us any less dependent on fossil fuels. It doesn't even reduce our imports, because 80% of this oil and gas is actually sold on the international market. The pragmatic thing to do is to invest in renewable energy.
0: Andy Burnham's understood to have been pranked by someone pretending to be the White House Chief of Staff, Susie Wiles. Messages were reportedly exchanged before the Prime Minister became suspicious. Number 10's defending using the emergency alert system on Friday night to warn of the risk of wildfires. Shadow Home Secretary Chris Philp says it was misused because there is no immediate risk to life. A loophole which allows sex offenders to change their identity in order to hide their past could be closed. One convicted paedophile is believed to have used up to 20 aliases to start new relationships. The government says it's looking at the issue. Sebastian Pocognoli says he's proud to have been appointed as a new head coach of Scotland. The former West Brom and Brighton fullback will lead them into the Nations League after succeeding Steve Clarke on an initial two-year contract. As a manager, the Belgian guided Union Saint-Gilloise to their first league title in 90 years in 2025. Pocognoli says he's looking forward to developing the national team.
2: I never go through a challenge where I can't feel the connection. And Scotland is a passionate country for football. I'm passionate.
0: And Bonnie Tyler's been remembered as a star but never a diva at a funeral. It's included renditions of some of her biggest hits. Fans applauded as the singer's white coffin was carried into Swansea Minster. That's the latest. I'm Charlie Max. Switch Radio
3: weather. It's cloudy across Birmingham this afternoon with temperatures around 23 degrees. The overcast skies hang on into the evening, keeping things mild with readings in the low 20s and only a small chance of rain. Later tonight, the cloud cover persists, easing a touch as temperatures fall to about 20 degrees. Heading into tomorrow, expect another largely cloudy day with a low risk of showers and a cool start near 20 degrees.
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overzealous. 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
1: That was Julia Michaels with Issues, and also you heard Unorthodox from Wretch 3-2 and Example. Hello to you, it's Andy Noakes with the final hour of today's afternoon show. And coming up before 5 o'clock, or one more local artist with me at around 4:30 is guaranteed. That's our Midlands Music Guarantee in action for you. And also I'll be delving into the Midlands Magazine full of local events for one final time. And before I disappear, I'll also let you know who's on for the rest of your Monday here on Switch. How could I not give you that all important information? So that's all still to come. And to continue, we have this one now from Lewis Capaldi. This is Stay Love.

0: That's the Jade remix of Lily Allen's Beg For Me here on Switch. And coming up very soon, I have songs to bring you from Fickle Friends and the Magic Numbers. They're next.
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What a time by Fickle Friends. I was just thinking to myself while playing that, that must be a COVID era track. Sure enough, it came out in 2020. And before that, The Magic Numbers from considerably earlier, about 20 years earlier, in fact, and Love Me Like You. It's Switch and it's Andy Noakes with you all the way through till 5 on today's afternoon show, with plenty more still to come before I finish at 5 o'clock. On the way next, I have another local artist lined up for you, but that is after we've heard this from Miley Cyrus, End of the World. Today.

0: 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We are almost there, as it's practically half four, so let's get one of those local legends on. And we go back to the 80s again for this one, Fine Young Cannibals and Johnny Come Home.
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It was their very first hit single, Fine Young Cannibals and Johnny Come Home, here on Switch, your Midlands Music Guarantee song for this hour of the show. My final one as well, but there'll be one more coming your way at 5:30 with Stephen Higgs on 107 Point Drive. I'll tell you the rest of your Monday lineup here on Switch a little bit later on, but I'll be turning my attention to the Midlands Magazine, full of local events, after a song from Belle and Lola Young from Down Here. It's her new one.

0: Almost a Midlands Music Guarantee extra for you there, because she's a local singer. That was Belle and Someone here on Switch Radio, made for Birmingham. On the way soon, I have tunes lined up from Sigrid and Urban Cookie Collective, but with the time, it just gone 20 to 5 for one final time with me today. Let's see what is going on at the moment.
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Great dance track from Urban Cookie Collective, that's Feels Like Heaven here on Switch, and before that Sigrid with Don't Feel Like Crying. It's Andy Noakes here, but only till 5. I will then be handing over to Mr. Stephen Higgs himself for his 107-point drive show. He will take you through until 7, and then it's Ashley with her unplugged show between 7 and 8, followed by Secondhand Songs. Al Galpin has that for you between 8 and 9. Then it's Josh Samuels with the country show between 9 and 10, and to finish our Monday here on Switch, it'll be Paul Gray's Soul Stew till midnight. This is Begonia, Hotter Than the Sun.

BB Rexha and Faithless with New Religion here on Switch Radio, made for Birmingham. And that just about does it from me, Andy Noakes, this Monday. Thank you very much indeed for listening. I'll be back on Sunday from 5 p.m. with 2 hours of classic hits on my chart show Switchback. And I'll be counting down an 80s chart this weekend. So I'll leave you with an 80s song, namely Only When You Leave by Spandau Ballet. Enjoy the rest of your evening, won't you? And don't forget that following the news and weather updates, which are headed your way shortly, it will be 107 Point Drive. Mr. Stephen Higgs, poised and ready to go next.

0: from the Sky News Centre at 5. Angela Rayner says a lack of spending on infrastructure has left the UK vulnerable to extreme hot weather. The Housing Secretary has been touring the devastation wreaked by wildfires at Starbridge in the West Midlands, where 19 homes have been destroyed.
1: We've said that we need to invest in our infrastructure. What we've seen is over the last decades that we haven't built reservoirs that we need to build. We've not increased our capacity and the resilience in our public sector. We saw cuts over the last decade and a half.
0: Number 10's also defending using the emergency alert system on Friday night to warn of the risk of wildfires. Developers of two North Sea drilling projects say they'd bring billions of pounds of investment and create 3,500 jobs. The government decision on whether to explore the Rosebank and Jackdaw platforms is expected within weeks now that public consultations have closed. Downing Street has declined to comment on reports Andy Burnham exchanged messages with someone impersonating the White House Chief of Staff, Susie Wiles. It's understood the Prime Minister became suspicious and quickly reported it. The office of the Israeli PM says it's had constructive discussions with Tony Blair over the future of Gaza. Yesterday, the former Prime Minister met Hamas officials as part of his role on President Trump's Board of Peace. Bonnie Tyler's white coffin has been carried into Swansea Minster, covered in white roses and lilies. As she was brought inside for the last time, If I Sing You a Love Song and It's a Heartache were played. The service was streamed online and featured Bonnie's tour manager, Matt Davis, remembering her passion.
2: Bonnie was indeed a legend, truly, in the real sense of the word. But more than that, she was that rarest and most precious of things, a genuinely good person.
0: And the Scottish FA has confirmed it won't back Gianni Infantino in his bid to be re-elected FIFA president. It's over his failed attempt to sell off the World Cup to private investors. That's the latest. I'm Charlie Max.
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4: It's cloudy across Birmingham this afternoon, with temperatures around 23 degrees. The overcast skies hang on into the evening, keeping things mild with readings in the low 20s, and only a small chance of rain. Later tonight, the cloud cover persists, easing a touch as temperatures fall to about 20 degrees. Heading into tomorrow, expect another largely cloudy day, with a low risk of showers and a cool start near 20 degrees.
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Hello, Birmingham. Monday, August the 17th, 2026, made for Birmingham. This is Switch.

so tired. I'm so, so tired. I had a lovely weekend. Thank you for asking. Went to London this weekend to see The Weeknd. Had some adult beverages. Paid £10 for a pint at Wembley Stadium, which nearly made me cry. Had a big fry up on Sunday morning. And then was straight back on the fruity cider for a few hours whilst we waited for the train home. And then, despite needing to go home, I had two more in Birmingham. And then I went home. Those two in Birmingham are the ones I'm blaming for being absolutely wiped out today. Always drink responsibly when the fun stop. But a brilliant day out. Loved it. Sang my heart out. Hope that you had a brilliant weekend as well. Let's get you home. I'm called Stephen Higgs. 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

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So you'll be singing along to a number one from the 2010s between now and seven. I've got a sick of it song, one that you've forgotten about, and of course a rhythm method at 6:30 tonight.

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Bit of Gaz Barlow on your way home on this Monday. Now, a TSA officer in Alabama has found five stolen Civil War-era cannonballs in a passenger's checked suitcase. The unusual discovery was made at the Gulf Shores International Airport during a routine X-ray screening. And when security staff opened the bag, they found the cannonballs wrapped in paper towels, later tracing them back to Fort Morgan on Alabama's Gulf Coast because of the markings on the artifacts. Now, investigators say that a juvenile stole the cannonballs from a storage area at the fort and put them into their grandmother's luggage, with the grandmother saying she did not know that they had been stolen. Now, the good news, the items were inert, but TSA says that cannonballs, and you won't believe this, Birmingham, are prohibited on planes, and Fort Morgan decided not to press charges, and the relics have been returned.

0: Pezza on Switch, Tears for Fears before that, just gone 5:30.
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0: And the Midlands Music Guarantee for me on this Monday is by one of the greatest voices this country has ever produced.

It's the old Etta James record, Piece of My Heart, covered by the Midlands' own Beverly Knight on the Midlands Music Guarantee. Very nearly 25 to 6 on this Monday on your way home, with the news that a Birmingham grocery store has been fined after a 15-year-old test purchaser was sold a pack of knives by a worker on his first day. Birmingham City Council carried out the operation at Elim's Green Grocery on Curdale Road after concerns were raised about underage sales, and the court heard the teenager was able to buy six kitchen knives from a 25-year-old shop assistant who did not challenge his age. The company and its director both pleaded guilty to selling an offensive weapon to somebody under 18. And magistrates heard that the store had been given advice and age check procedures before the test purchase, but the sale still went ahead. Now, the shop operative told the court he'd only had 4 days of training and said it was first day on the job. He was sacked immediately after the incident, and the store director has now stopped selling knives altogether. The company was fined more than £4,000, with costs and a surcharge, taking the bill to over £6,000. Full details on that story and loads more local news at switchradio.co.uk.

Calvin Harris and Clementine Douglas and Blessings. It was Lisa and Ray and Doja Cat before that with Born Again. And it's tens week, all week on karaoke. And it's tens number ones as well. And we're going to start 13 years ago in 2013. And a new entry at number one for Miley Cyrus. It's our party, we can do.

0: You will be singing along to number ones from the 2010s all this week on Your Way Home and Karaoke. And we start with Miley and We Can't Stop.
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0: From the brilliant Confessions 2, that is Madonna and Fide and Read My Lips.
1: And now the concluding part to last time's joke du jour.
0: And I was like, that's a waste of time. We broke up about 10 years ago.

I am going to play you, the people, a classic rhythm method at 6:30, and to go into the news at 6, then I have a 90s classic to warm you up nicely for it. We've also got one that you've forgotten about, and a joke du jour, and maybe, just maybe, a new Sick of It song.

0: from Sky News Centre and Housing Secretary's labelled the wildfires that completely destroyed 19 homes in Stourbridge in the West Midlands as absolutely horrendous. Angela Rayner says the government's already spending £100 million on new equipment for fire services. More than 1,100 wildfires have been recorded across England and Wales in 2026 so far. Annie Shuttleworth from the Met Office says the weather's now changing.
1: Predominantly northwestern areas will actually see the most significant rainfall. Our weather's going to be moving in from the northwest, so parts of western Scotland through the next few days, Monday, Tuesday into Wednesday. But then I think most of us will see at least some rain from Wednesday onwards.
0: Developers of the Rosebank oil field have welcomed the end of a consultation as a major step. Andy Burnham will now decide whether or not to allow drilling at the platform near west of Shetland and the Jackdaw gas field off Aberdeen. The company behind both projects say they'll bring nearly £11 billion of investment and over 3,000 jobs. Here's Scotland's First Minister, John Swinney.
2: Individual applications are considered on their merits. We have to be satisfied that that activity is compatible with our journey to net zero. We've obviously got to be mindful of energy security issues, and these are some of the considerations that the UK government must now wrestle with.
0: Thousands of people are expected at a vigil in London for former Cambridge professor Jason Arday, who was found dead last week, days after resigning following accusations of plagiarism, which he denied. Andy Burnham is understood to have been pranked by someone pretending to be White House Chief of Staff Susie Wiles. Messages were reportedly exchanged before the Prime Minister became suspicious. Scottish FA has become the latest to withdraw support for Gianni Infantino's re-election bid. It's over the FIFA president's botched attempts to sell off stakes in the World Cup to private investors. And Bonnie Tyler has been remembered as a star, but never a diva, at a funeral that included renditions of some of her biggest hits. Fans applauded as the singer's white coffin was carried into Swansea Minster. That's the latest. I'm Charlie Max.
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4: It's cloudy across Birmingham this afternoon, with temperatures around 23 degrees. The overcast skies hang on into the evening, keeping things mild with readings in the low 20s, and only a small chance of rain. Later tonight, the cloud cover persists, easing a touch as temperatures fall to about 20 degrees. Heading into tomorrow, expect another largely cloudy day, with a low risk of showers and a cool start near 20 degrees.
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Monday night on UA Home with the regional treasure. It's Stephen Higgs here until 7 tonight, when my very good friend Ashley Elizabeth Lolo is going to take over with the Unplugged Show. Played your Rodders and Drop Dead, and it was Muse before that, Ellie Goulding on that too. And it's the new record called Hush. I am here till 7, as I mentioned, at 6:30. There's a classic rhythm method for you, a Sick of It song that's on the way very shortly, one that you've forgotten about, and a joke du jour after the new tune from Arthur Hill.

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0: 7 years we've been doing Joke du Jours, Birmingham. I have finally come up with a good Joke du Jour about clocks.
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2: There are two types of drive you can have on the motorway. One that feels like this. Or one that feels... like this. The difference is just a few little changes. Like giving more space to the car in front, or not hogging the middle lane. Because being a little more considerate on the road actually reduces congestion and collisions, which transforms everyone's journey. So we all feel a little less, and a lot more, National Highways.
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James Bay. Not yet that in pure time. That is Hold Back the River on Switch Radio. Right, it's a new Sick of It song tonight, and it features the new female voice of dance music. It does sound a little bit, if I'm honest, like Junior Jack's My Feeling, which is no bad thing in itself. This is Odin, Fatso, and Poppy Bascom with Tell Me What You Want.

I am going to be playing that every single day until I get sick of it. It's the sound of summer, Birmingham. It's Poppy Basco and Odin Fatso on it as well. And Tell Me What You Want. I'm going to play you the new record from Swim Deep and Miles Smith ahead of our classic Rhythm Method on this Monday.

0: It's Harry Styles' favourite band. It's Swim Deep, and that is their brand new record. It's called You, Me and Mary. Just gone 6:30.
1: Stephen Higgs does the rhythm method.
0: Mondays, as always, classics on a rhythm method. Today, this evening, they are all from the top 10 of this day in 1993.
1: Stephen Higgs does the rhythm method.

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brand new from Nathan Doar on Switch Radio. That's called On and On. Here's a song that you have forgotten about from 1997. And the second highest new entry into the charts on this day, 29 years ago. This was at number 4. Chumbawamba and Tub Thumpin' was the highest new entry, if you're interested. Anyway, this is All I Wanna Do from Danny Minogue.

1997 for Danny Minogue and a new entry into the chart at number 4 on this day. That song is called All I Wanna Do on Switch Radio. Now it's 7, Ashley after me with the Unplugged Show. Al is playing a whole go of second-hand songs this evening from 8 o'clock tonight. At 9, there's a brand new country music show. Josh Samuels is back on Switch Radio with a whole host of country music hits from 9. And Paul Gray has got a 2-hour soul stew tonight from 10.

Bit of Gorgon City with Jennifer Hudson on that, and that is Go All Night. Pet Shop Boys are going to take us up to the news, and Ashley will be after that with Unplugged. I'll talk to you tomorrow from 5. Whatever you're doing tonight, have a good night.

0: This is Rich. From the Sky News Centre at 7. The Housing Secretary says the level of damage done by wildfires in the West Midlands is absolutely horrendous. Angela Rayner has praised the community in Stourbridge, where rapidly spreading flames have destroyed 19 homes. Sandy Shiralkar has been to see the devastation to her property.
1: It is all stained walls. There is nothing inside. There are no floorboards. Everything is collapsed. Whatever metal things where my fridge was is just a broken bent frame. All my garden is burnt.
0: Most of England and Wales remains in drought conditions, though some rain is forecast. Andy Burnham's expected to make a decision in the coming weeks on whether to allow fresh North Sea drilling. Consultations surrounding the Rosebank oil field west of Shetland and the Jackdaw off Aberdeen have now ended. Meanwhile, Downing Street has declined to comment on reports the Prime Minister exchanged messages with someone impersonating White House Chief of Staff Susie Wiles. It's understood Mr. Burnham became suspicious and quickly reported it. A vigil to remember former Cambridge professor Jason Arde is taking place in London. He was found dead on Friday, days after resigning from the Faculty of Education, denying allegations of plagiarism. Many other claims the university's youngest black professor made about charity work and his background were also questioned. Bal Ribeiro Addy is the family's MP and says the negative coverage took its toll on him.
2: For weeks, Jason faced a media onslaught, relentless. Merciless. He was a man that was picked apart in the public while those who loved him watched and warned and were not heard.
0: On the day the ceasefire with Iran expires, Donald Trump's threatened to bomb a US ally. The president's warning he'll attack Oman if it gets in the way of a deal to open the Strait of Hormuz. And Coventry City have completed the signing of Tyrie Awoniyi from Nottingham Forest. The strikers joined the newly promoted Premier League club in a deal worth £9 million. That's the latest. I'm Charlie Maggs.
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Little Things, Georgia Smith here on Switch Radio, made for Birmingham. Welcome back to the Unplugged Show. I'm your host, Ashley Elizabeth Lolo, here with you until 8 p.m. this evening. I'm going to be joined very shortly by an incredible guest, and here is her bio. She is a creative educator, a cultural humility specialist, and an award-winning trainer with a career spanning across education, media, and social justice. She is also the founder and CEO of Strawberry Words. Her name is Rebecca Hemmings, and she'll be joining us very shortly, in about 10 minutes or so, so make sure you do not go anywhere. We're going to go into some more music with Griff, Astronaut, here on Switch Radio, made for Birmingham.

0: And as promised, I am in the studio with Rebecca Hemmings, a creative educator, a cultural humility specialist, and an award-winning trainer with a career spanning across education, media, and social justice. And most importantly, she is the founder and CEO of Strawberry Words. Rebecca, it's such a blessing to have you in the studio. How are you doing?
1: I'm very well, thank you.
0: I mean, you're looking fabulous.
1: Thank you very much.
0: So let's go straight into it. Mm-hmm. What inspired you to start Strawberry Words? Mm-hmm. And how did your experiences of Birmingham shape you with the mission and approach to the company that you started?
1: Okay, so what inspired me? I started the first iteration of Strawberry Words when I left university way back in 1999. Yes, do the maths. So, I was studying arts practice and cultural policy, and essentially what we were learning to do was to set up our own theatre and education companies. And so once I found out that you could use theatre as a tool for learning, I thought, right, that's it. We want to change the world. Like, in terms of societal issues, we just wanted to use that to make an impact. So initially, we started workshopping around sexual health and, you know, various different cultures. And quite often what would happen when we went into schools is that teachers would see what we looked like as black people. Mm. And they would ask us, well, can you do workshops on culture, Black History Month, identity, and so on. So that started to shape the direction of the work we were going in. That was initially my plans. And it wasn't until later on, because I was quite green when I started. I just thought, you know, happy-go-lucky, we're doing theatre, you know, everyone's going to listen to what we say and the world's going to change because, you know, we're doing this really impactful stuff. And then it's only afterwards, once we started to become part of the Birmingham creative ecosystem, that I started to realise, hold on a minute, what's going on? Those people are getting more opportunities than those people, and how come we didn't know about that? I'll give you an example. So I remember once, we used to apply for Arts Council funding all the time, and I remember once a white colleague saying to me, why don't you just go to the Mac? At the time, this is around 2005, so whatever. I'm sure those people have, you know, moved on. But anyway, because they help people all the time to filling applications. Now, this wasn't a service that they advertise. Mm-hmm. So how would someone like me, who's not in contact with them, ever know? And so that's when I started to realise, wow, you've really got to be in the right networks. Or even you've got to be around people who are willing to tell you those things. And so that's when I realised I could see the power imbalance. And that's when I realised, okay, right then, we've got a problem in Birmingham. Yeah, let's try and contribute to solving that.
0: That is so beautiful. And also, you just give me a massive flashback, because when I was about 20, bearing in mind I'm 30 now, about 20, you actually met with me when your baby

0: practice in Aston, and you gave me some guidance how to become a facilitator.
1: I don't even remember.
0: I know. Wow. I just literally, a memory just went poof back into my brain.
1: Oh, wow.
0: And I remember you were sitting down, giving me all the guidance, the lay of the land. And I was like, okay, I was making diligent notes. And actually now I'm a facilitator. So wow. Actually, I know that like all the impact from there, wow. Actually, it's made such a huge difference. So thank you.
1: Oh,
0: for
1: no,
0: that,
1: you're
0: actually.
1: Very welcome. Oh, that's really, really amazing to hear, actually, because I have no recollection of that perimenopause brain. But no, I'm really glad. And that has always been the ethos. You know, we've trained up many

0: your training has created a real lasting change in an organization structure?
1: Yeah. So it happens lots in different organizations, but the one key organization I can say, yeah, oh my gosh, and it's still, the change is still happening, is for the company Birth Companions. Mm. So they're a charity in London, based in London, and they work with women and birthing people who are in the criminal justice system. And so we've been working with them since 2021, delivering training and also a little bit of consultancy. Excuse me. And so since working with us, they've created a new recruitment policy. And as a result of that, so I can feel a cough coming up.
0: That's okay. It is the winter season, people, yeah. So forgive.
1: So they created a new recruitment policy, obviously one that's more inclusive. As a result of that, which is what they wanted to do, they've been able to employ a more diverse workforce,
0: wow,
1: which has been amazing. So what's been great to see, because we've continued on that journey with them over the years, is I'll go down there, deliver some training with them, and I can see how the organisation is changing.
0: Yeah.
1: And what I really love about them, they're a trauma-informed organisation anyway, so they're really adaptive to the work that we do, but they continue the training. So they do our online training. So as new people come in, new volunteers or new staff come in, they do our online Times Talk About Race training, which is like an introduction to anti-racism.
0: Mm-hmm.
1: But then also, they will do the thinking. They'll look at what needs to happen, and they'll think, actually, we still need help in this area. Could you create a bespoke session on X and come and do this? So they're forever doing the work. And then I can see, when I see their the reports online, I can see their thinking is growing. They've also recently created a diversity and equity inclusion policy. Again, I can see a lot of what we've spoken about,
0: so,
1: and what
0: continuous.
1: They've learned is in there. So when you see that, it's like, yes! And and that happens because leadership truly cares. They want to make a change.
0: Mm-hmm.
1: I'm sure they won't mind me saying it was initially a very white-led organization, and now they're changing that. They had that initial ambition to want to expand and diversify the workforce, and they're doing it.
0: Mm, that is so, and I think, like you said, it's that continuous, I'm always wanting to change, I'm always challenging,
1: yep,
0: never getting comfortable.
1: Yep.
0: I think we can get so easily just resting our laurels. You
1: yep.
0: have to keep on pushing.
1: Well, this is why we have our active framework. Our active framework is, if I can just quickly explain
0: yeah,
1: it to you, but what it is, it's around all of it, it's saying you've got to do this for life. So what we say is that the A is for act with intention. So it's about being deliberate about challenging discrimination and racism. The C is for challenging comfort zones. So, this is not easy work. You're going to have to ask yourselves those difficult questions. The T is for taking care. T is for taking care of either yourself or your marginalized people who are affected by discrimination and racism, because it's hard. Then we got the I, which is about introspecting deeply. So then that's really asking those difficult questions, challenging your biases, looking at your blind spots, looking at your privileges. We all have them on some level, shape or form. And then the V is for validating people who are marginalized, listening to them instead of dismissing or denying their experiences. And then the E is for educating yourself consistently, because things are changing. I mean, I could go on, I won't stop, but
0: no yeah,
1: Now I was just gonna say, one thing came to mind is, for instance, when we started recording our first courses in 2021, online courses, we were using the term ethnic minority all the time. Now we've completely eliminated it, and we use racially marginalized, minoritized, or unseen people, or underrepresented, or so on. But you've got to keep learning, otherwise you're either offend or just sound like you're out of touch.
0: Yeah, I think the terminology, like you said, you have to keep up to date with it, because it changes so often, especially like, younger generations are also, coining their own terms. You've got to make sure you're in tune with that as well.
1: Yeah.
0: So it's that continuous, making sure it's intergenerational as well.
1: Mm.
0: Absolutely. And interestingly enough, your training is described as compassionate and trauma-informed, which I absolutely love.
1: Mm.
0: But how do you strike the balance between challenging structural racism and creating a safe space for learning at the same time?
1: Yeah, firstly, I think it comes from my personal values, and that I've, unfortunately or unfortunately, have constantly found myself in situations where I've had to be diplomatic with individuals or with groups. So I've learned over the years to know how to communicate well in a way that keeps me safe personally, but also in

0: a way that still communicates the important messages. So that's just my personal value. Mm-hmm. But how we do that in a training context, so there are many different ways that we do this. So for instance, at the beginning of the session, we always talk about six D's of defense. And don't ask me to reel them off now, because we're not going to remember them. But deflecting, denying, it's the defense mechanisms that people use when the topic of racism in particular comes up, because it's so difficult.
1: Yep.
0: That you might want to dismiss someone's experience or deny their experience or deflect and so on. So by bringing it out in the open and saying, look, these are very common responses to when people feel scared. We all feel scared at some point and said, therefore, you know, we do these things. No, I didn't drop the whatever it was that my daughter might say or something. Do you know what I mean? Like, I didn't do it. It's your instant thing is to want to defend yourself. But what we say is, when, you know, one of those D's show up, instead of either going with it or totally just withdrawing from the session, ask yourself, what's going on there? What made me want to deny that person their experience? What made me want to say, but what about? And so on. Because there's lots of learning there. Mm-hmm. And so we're not making people out to be bad people, because essentially we don't believe the majority of people are. We're complex human beings and people are scared, and we recognise that. But in order to have the conversation, we've got to be able to deal with those moments or what's going on for you when they come up. And then we do exercises that allow people to kind of keep themselves a safe distance away from the topic. So, for instance, if we're talking about describing not systemic racism, institutional racism, mm-hmm. we've got a really good exercise around that. Look, by the end of the exercise, they're like, oh, right, I get it. That's institutional racism. Then we'll go into something like bias, so conscious and unconscious bias. And then they get that. And then we start the reflective questions. And then they start to see, oh, I might have been a part of. Oh, and then, right. So it's layered. The exercises are layered so that, again, it doesn't feel like we're saying you're wrong, you're bad. But we're saying, look, we're all in this system, which we've all inherited. Let's explore it. Let's have a conversation. Mm. And that's how we keep people safe as well. I mean, they're generally, we talk race, I'm going to say I was talking generally about the white people. Now, in terms of people who are not white people, who are black, brown, racially marginalized people, what we do is we have safety warnings, particularly before certain exercises, before the session. We often issue racial safeguarding sheets, so people know what they can do at the beginning, how they can prepare themselves for the session, mm-hmm. what's expected of them, and so on. If there's a particular exercise we think you might not want to do this, we'll say that. And then we also give advice or guidance around what they can do after the session.
1: Mm. And I think, I mean, obviously I've taken part in one of your sessions, and it was just so impactful. And I think it was the care that was taken care of in the room, because there's so many courses that you feel like, especially as a black person, and you're around your colleagues and you love your colleagues, right? Mm. You think, okay, I can see them becoming uncomfortable. Mm. I can see them starting to challenge those own biases, and it's really difficult, but I felt the space was held so well. Mm. And that leads me to think about, how do you know whether an organisation is ready for a longer form of consultancy or maybe a shorter form? How do you know when they're ready for which type of consultancy?
0: Well, you know what? Unfortunately, we don't always have control anyway, because it's down to their budgets. And right. Usually they come in with an idea of what they want based on that budget. But let's say even they do have the budget, but we feel they're not ready. Usually, if we feel they're not ready, it's usually because they're saying something, and I shouldn't laugh, but they might be saying something like, we've got to do some diversity, equity, and inclusion work, but let's not talk about race. We've done that to death. You know, we have things like that. Or, you know, someone's having a conversation with you about, well, we've got to do this and we've got to do that. You know, the Arts Council has said we've got to do da-da-da-da-da-da. You know, there's a very kind of flippant attitude towards it. And so we're very careful about who we work with, because we also got to take care of our own emotional well-being. Mm-hmm. And so there are certain organisations that we have said, you know, we've advised them they can do our online learning. So there's always an avenue, or listen to the podcast, because the podcast is free and there's lots of learning there. Mm. But just we've got to be really careful about what we take on.
1: And is that more so for the practitioners that you work with in terms of their mental health as well? Because I think, not it's necessarily a losing battle, but I think if you're going into war, not in a war in the sense of like you're battling people, but in the sense you're going into an organisation that really isn't ready to change, it's all surface level, then eventually there's only so much spirit spiritual what you can do in that
0: space. And unfortunately, we have found ourselves sometimes working on projects where midway through something's happened, and then so only then you realise,
1: it's not
0: as safe as I thought it was.
1: Yeah.
0: But then obviously you put in, you know, various systems in place to try and deal with that. But, you know, there are some organisations that, and this, you know, this is, doesn't happen a lot at all, but there are some that are typically well known within the wider world, let's say, for not being that inclusive. Certain types of organisations, I won't say which ones, but we won't work in those organisations.
1: And for those who actually want to change, they've done your workshops, they've done the consultancy, how would you advise them to maintain their learning so they don't form into like performative inclusion? They actually embed, like you said, all these practices into everyday life. What advice would you give them?
0: Well, we have what's known as the online online learning hub, Crafting Compassionate Cultures, where we have all our courses on DEI, anti-racism, microaggressions, blah, blah, blah. Not only that, they can come in, they can we have like monthly Q&A sessions where they can come on, ask any questions about the work confidentially. We have mini learning videos, we have blogs, podcasts and whatever, so that's one of the ways. If they don't buy into that, we have the podcast, which is totally free of charge. That's our Compassionate Cultures podcast. And the idea is we want to democratize the learning. We know that not every organization is going to be able to buy in our services. Well, there's no excuse. If you want to learn, go listen to the podcast, because a lot of what we speak about in training is on the podcast. What we also say is you want to benchmark what you're doing. Unfortunately, a lot of what I found in the UK, let's just keep it real. Like, a lot of organisations only started this work in 2020 with the unfortunate death of George Floyd. And so it just means that when you look at a benchmarking tool, such as the global DEI benchmarking tool, you'll find that many organisations are very low on the rung of progress, if you like. But at least if you acknowledge this is where we are, when you do make progress, you can see how much you're growing. And so it's, you know, we definitely advise that you benchmark your work in some way. But over and above all, it goes back to the E in our active framework: continuously educate yourselves. Whatever that looks like, whether it's a DEI working group that, you know, spreads various information, whether it's a standing item within meetings, but there has to be a way of continuing the conversation.
1: And I mean, I wish you had more time to speak. I do know, there are a couple more questions I might ask you in the second half of the interview. But for the last question for this part, given your roots in Birmingham, how do you want your work to contribute towards the city's future, especially the creative sectors and maybe other local organisations and maybe even government? Like, where do you see your work going in that?
0: Great question. I think it's much of what I said, really. If as many organisations can do the learning, participate in the learning, I think, and we have worked with many arts creative organisations within Birmingham, which has been great. So we can proudly say we're a part of that organisation's journey. But I think I would like to know that, I'm just going to say it, I would wish that they would take on board our learning in some way, shape or form. I mean, okay, it doesn't have to be as. It's only because I know that as is trauma-informed, that you're going to be safe as you go through it. But I just wish that, they would participate in the, at least the foundational stuff, because unfortunately I do find that many people working in organisations are not very racially literate or even literate on discrimination overall. And then that's going to have an impact in the organisation. So at least by doing that foundational learning where, you know, you understand the language, you understand the various concepts, you understand how society works, you understand how racism works. I mean, you'll be surprised how many people don't understand the difference between individual racism and systemic racism. Like, unless we're talking about systemic racism, we cannot have a conversation. So that's what we always talk about in our foundational learning when it comes to race. So I would wish that we could impart the knowledge that we have within those organizations, so they've all got that baseline foundational knowledge.
1: That's perfect. Thank you so much, Rebecca. Well, Rebecca's not going anywhere just yet, because we've got three songs that Rebecca is going to play on the show after the break. And I've also got one more spicy question for her. So make sure you don't go anywhere. Make sure you keep it switched.
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0: Tackle Bell, Canon in D major, page 37. Quite different to our normal, our normal proceedings on Switch Radio, but I appreciate the change of pace, which is good. So, Rebecca, why have you chosen this song to play on air this evening?
1: Well, partly listening to classical music has been influenced by my uncle and aunts. Like, they invited us round for dinner once, mm-hmm. and they had classical music playing whilst they were cooking up the chicken and rice and peas. And they're like, "Don't mind us, we find it relaxing." I was like, "But," and I felt like, you know what, I do too. Mm-hmm. But this particular one, because then after going there, I was like, you know what, I need to download some classical music for home. And I came across this, and it's quite a well-known song or tune. Mm. You wouldn't really know the name of it, but I thought, oh my gosh, number one, tune, but number two, like, it's so motivational. I feel like I can conquer the world. Yes, give me all that energy. And yes, that it just brings me alive.
0: I've never heard anyone say that. Tune.
1: Well, the album's called Classical Bangers. So it's a tune.
0: Oh my gosh. And when you think back to that time, do you remember the taste of the food? Do you remember the atmosphere?
1: It's just beautiful.
0: It's just beautiful.
1: Yeah, because, I mean, they've got a lovely, beautiful big house anyway. Mm. And so you've got the kids playing off in various quarters, the adults sitting down, having real lovely, deep conversations over some amazing food. Mm-hmm. And it was just glorious.
0: Mm. That just sounds very nostalgic, very wholesome. Mm. And I just wish those times could come back even more so, which is beautiful. Your second song that you've chosen for today is Move Forward by Israel Hortington.
1: Horton,
0: my apologies. So why have you chosen this song? Very spiritual, very beautiful. Why have you chosen this one?
1: If you don't mind me saying, I'm gonna say it anyway. No. But you said, I didn't know you were religious. I had cancer in 2017, and I found myself listening to a lot of gospel music, but this one in particular really spoke to me. This idea of moving forward, of, you know, not looking back at what's happened. You know, once I had my operation, I knew that I was probably going to be okay. I needed that kind of, I needed something to speak to me to say everything's going to be okay, because it was a lot mentally to deal with. And so it just stuck with me. It's a song that I just kept playing over and over again. And again, it was a type of empowerment, but also a soothing song. So yeah, it's always stayed with me.
0: You know, I think it's so interesting because, and the reason why I asked you, like, off air, are you a person of faith, is because there are so many Muslims that I know that listen to gospel. There are so many atheists that I know that will just put on a bit of Kirk Franklin in the car on the way to the gym in the morning. There's something so uplifting about black spiritual music.
1: Yeah, I think that's it. I think there's knowing that in that voice, every single cell of their body or their being is dedicated to the, I don't know, this is just powerful. It's powerful. It's going somewhere. It's spiritual. Feel that.
0: Yeah, it just uplifts. It just brings you back, which is beautiful. Your last song, though, we've got to flip it. I love the range. Your last song is All Right by Kendrick Lamar. Now, if you've heard the song before, you know that it just definitely gets everyone pumping. You feel like you're about to go, wah.
1: Yeah.
0: But why have you chosen this song?
1: Because, you know, I talk about racism a lot, and sometimes it can get tight, it can get hard. But when I listen to this song, I always think back to the performance he did on, I forget which awards it was, but it was very visual. But I remember, like, seeing it and then hearing and feeling that, you know what, yeah, we are going to be all right. We've always been all right. We've always found a way to be resilient, to get the strength. And we've always found a way of making our way through. We're still doing it. You know, when we know that some people, it seems as though their existence is about keeping us down, yet still we manage to succeed. And so when I hear that, that's what I feel, that we're still going to pull through.
0: Mm-hmm. That's it. It's like there's no barrier. We're still going to break through no matter what it is.
1: We're going to be all right.
0: But I think it's interesting because all of these songs to me have a theme. I think there is a black excellence throughout all of it, including the classical, because I didn't realise until relatively recently how much black British influences in classical music, and I didn't realize that until the other day. Yeah. So that is a massive, massive thing. But once again, in a need to learn about British society, in a need to find calm and peace through music, which is really good. Then obviously you've got the gospel, once again, that black spiritual movement of just, you know, fighting through oppression, but also finding the joy in being in community and finding the light at the end of the tunnel, which is beautiful. And then the we're gonna put down a foot and we're gonna make it work. And that kind of practical, you know, work that you've got to do to keep moving, but also the spirit is going to be a bit more feisty at points. I like that. That feels like a nice, this is a good selection.
1: Okay,
0: put out there. This is good. Rebecca, this is my final question of the hour, which is, you do so much groundwork when it comes to social justice, anti-racism work. And oftentimes when you are facing the realities of how much work there is to go and actually, you know, how the world can be, and it can be quite dark in places. Really? How do you maintain that light within you and the optimism that things can change?
1: First, I take lots of breaks. If I was to, you know, I mean, I don't do that much delivery anymore because I have trainers doing it, but even them, I make sure that they get lots of breaks because it does get intense. It gets very intense. When I first started doing it, therapy was a big thing. But what keeps me realizing that it's not everyone, you know, because that can be the tendency sometimes when you hear everything that's going on. It's like all those people are against people who look like me, but it's not. You know, when I go into, when I have various meetings with various leaders and I can see from their hearts they want to make change. Rebecca, can you help? Or when I am delivering a training session, and again, just through the questions or through various interactions or the comments that, you know, when people take you to the side and thank you so much, you know, that really spoke to me, because or I'm gonna do this and I'm gonna do that, then it's like, oh yeah, it's not everyone. And so and I try to limit the amount of news that I watch. Obviously I have to keep abreast of what goes on, but when it gets too much, I'm in a period of, it's a bit much at the moment. So I've been doing a lot of cocooning. So there's a lot of cocooning, a lot of, you know, I do meditate every single day. I said, okay, stop lying with that. Okay. All right. Maybe like 5 days a week. Like 5 days, 4 to 5 days a week. I'm trying now. That's where I'm aiming, right? To get to. But, you know, going to the gym, going for walks in the park, you know, all those things that I know that's going to keep me balanced. But yeah, I think over and above, because one of the things we say during training, just based on evidence that we've come across, is or research we've come across, is that in order to undo your unconscious biases or even conscious biases, you've got to be around as many different types of individuals as possible, so that you don't see them as representatives of their groups, but you see them as individuals. Well, then that has to apply to me too. So again, I try to diversify where I am, who I'm around, so that I'm not totally clouded by those negative messages you might see on Facebook. I try to really not go, find it very negative, so I try not to comment so much. But yeah, that's it. Try and just diversify where I socialise.
0: Oh, it's been such a pleasure talking to you this evening. Where can we support you? Where can we follow you? Plug all your platforms. Go for it.
1: Okay, well, Strawberry Words, anything. So strawberrywords.co.uk is on there. 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But yeah, absolutely. And all the social media channels, as long as you put in Strawberry Words and see us delivering lots of training, then you'll know it's the right place.
0: That's brilliant. Thank you so much. We're going to go into Move Forward by Israel Horton and All Right by Kendrick Lamar here on Switch Radio, made for Birmingham.

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1: I remember you was conflicted, misusing your influence. 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The evils of Lucy was all around me.

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0: And that is it from me. I'll be back here same time next week, every Monday evening, 7 to 8pm with the Unplugged show. 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
3: From Sky News Centre at 8. Donald Trump reckons the Prime Minister is going to open up the North Sea. Andy Burnham will decide whether or not to approve drilling at the Rosebank and Jackdaw platforms now that consultations have closed. The developer of both projects says it's a major step. Environmental campaigners are fighting the move, and the US president has had his say.
4: He opened up the North Sea. Now he's got an immigration problem, and he has an energy problem. He would have solved one of his problems. That would be a big thing. That would make UK rich. If you open up the North Sea, it's one of the great finds anywhere in the world. And if they would open up the North Sea, UK would be rich again.
3: The Housing Secretary has described the wildfires that completely destroyed 19 homes in Stourbridge as absolutely horrendous. Angela Rayner, who's been in the West Midlands, says the government's spending £100 million to better equip fire services. A vigil has been taking place in central London to remember Professor Jason Ardern, who was found dead on Friday after quitting his role at Cambridge University while denying allegations of plagiarism. Ireland's Prime Minister has condemned reckless driving after five teenagers were killed in a car crash in County Kildare. One of the vehicles involved was stolen and being driven the wrong way down the M9 motorway early on Saturday morning. Four other people, including a child, have been seriously injured. Justice Minister Jim O'Callaghan says he can't get into the minds of people doing something so dangerous.
5: It is outrageously reckless, lethal, dangerous behaviour. And if just basic common sense should make you realise that you're putting yourselves at serious risk, let alone other users of motorways.
3: Wessex Water has become the latest supplier to announce a hosepipe ban. The move, coming into force tomorrow, will affect 1.4 million customers. And the Scottish FA has confirmed it will not back Gianni Infantino's re-election as FIFA president. Chief Executive Ian Maxwell says they've lost confidence in the head of football's governing body after the failed attempt to sell off the World Cup to private investors. That's the latest. I'm Charlie Mack.
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6: Hello and welcome to Secondhand Songs, the show all about cover versions. I'm your host, Al Galpin, and over the next hour, I'll be playing you some of the best cover versions I can find. This week, we have an hour of covers of songs which are originally heard on the soundtrack to some of the best movies of the 1980s. And instead of an obscure original, this week we end with an 80s cover that was actually featured on one of those movies. Today, we have tracks from Blake Shelton, Shirley Bassey, Billy Idol, and plenty more. The show is produced in association with secondhandsongs.com, the online database of cover versions, where you can find out more information and discover other versions of every track we play on this show. We start this week with a cover by electric artist Bright Light, Bright Light, also known as Welsh singer Rod Thomas. In 2016, he released his Cinematography EP, which included this cover of a song first released in 1983 on the original soundtrack to Flashdance. This is Maniac.
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That was The Time of My Life, the original of which was on the soundtrack to Dirty Dancing in 1987 by Bill Medley and Jennifer Warnes. The version you just heard was Jermaine Jackson featuring Jocelyn Brown and comes from 2007's Over the Rainbow album. The album was recorded as part of a special episode of Challenge Annika, where Annika Rice put together the album in aid of the Association of Children's Hospices. The album also includes McFly's version of You're the One That I Want from Grease, Richard Fleischman's version of Consider Yourself from Oliver, and Duncan James from Blue with Mylene Glass and their take on Somewhere Over the Rainbow. Now, if there's any cover versions you're a particular fan of, want to hear of on the show, why not drop us an email to secondhandsongs@bearcavestudios.co.uk. Next up, though, are a couple of tracks with a country twist. In a few minutes, you're going to hear Love Cannon with their version of Danger Zone, originally a hit for Kenny Loggins in Top Gun. But first, from an album called Picking on the Biggest Hits of the 80s, is a take of one of my favourite songs for one of my favourite movies. From Back to the Future, originally recorded by Huey Lewis and the News, this is Brad Davis and The Power of Love.

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6: 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This week we're doing covers of songs originally from 80s movies. And up now is the second song, which was originally released by Kenny Loggins. And this time it's the title track for the movie Footloose from 1984. This cover is from the 2011 remake of Footloose. This is Blake Shelton.

Blake Shelton there with Footloose, a cover song from a cover movie. One series of movies synonymous with title songs is the James Bond series, and we've got two Bond covers for you now. And this first one is a cover of 1981's For Your Eyes Only, originally released by Sheena Easton. And then in 1987, Shirley Bassey recorded it as part of The Bond Collection, an album of which she covered numerous Bond titles, due to be released to celebrate the 25th anniversary of the first Bond film, Dr. No. Now, Shirley Bassey decided against releasing the album, but in 1992, the studio released it anyway, without her consent. And on another release, in 1994, when it was titled Bassey Sings Bond, it was subsequently withdrawn from sale by a court order, and no more albums were produced or sold after that. So, for that reason, the CDs are pretty scarce. But I have managed to get my hands on a copy, allowing me to bring you this cover, For Your Eyes Only, by Shirley Bassey.

0: with a cover of 1985's A View to a Kill. That was jazz and swing artist Ian McKenzie. The second of two Bond themes here on our 80s movie special. You are listening to the Secondhand Songs radio show. I'm Al Galpin and I have more great covers coming up for you before the end of the show, including tracks from Billy Idol and Paul Anka from movies like The Lost Boys and The Breakfast Club. But up next is Austrian Norbert Schneider in his cover of Glenn Frey's The Heat Is On, originally from Beverly Hills Cop.
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1: 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These four limited vision zones are in front, behind, and at both sides of the HGV. So when you're driving around a HGV, don't linger around them, because they may not notice you're there. Know the HGV zones. National Highways.
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4: Welcome back to Secondhand Songs, where we are rolling through a whole show of covers of songs from 80s movies. Next up on our film reel is 1982's Rocky III. Now, Sylvester Stallone had originally wanted to use Another One Bites the Dust, but Queen rejected his request. So, in the interim, composer Bill Conti worked with lyricist Ali Willis and singer Joe Esposito to come up with an alternative. They came up with You're the Best. Meanwhile, Stallone had also asked Survivor to come up with a song meant to be for a fight montage. The result was Eye of the Tiger. Now, Stallone went on to choose Eye of the Tiger, passing on You're the Best, which also then got passed over in favour of Maniac from Flashdance, before landing in the lap of the director of the first Rocky movie, John G. Avildsen, who was directing a new fight movie. And that's how You're the Best ended up in The Karate Kid, and how Eye of the Tiger became a smash hit, spent 6 weeks at number one in the US after being on the soundtrack of Rocky III. Fast forward 22 years and we get to this cover from Rock Swings. This is Paul Anka's version of Eye of the Tiger.

This is Secondhand Songs, the world's number one independent cover version radio show. I'm Al Galpin. Thank you for joining me this week for an hour of wonderful covers of songs from 80s movies. Songs like the one you just heard, Billy Idol with Don't You Forget About Me, which is on his 2001 Greatest Hits album, originally by Simple Minds, released in 1985 from the soundtrack to The Breakfast Club. Now, our next movie cover is another movie song for which Giorgio Moroder co-wrote. He also wrote such greats as Take My Breath Away from Top Gun, Push It to the Limit from Scarface, the theme to Midnight Express, Flashdance, What a Feeling, and Danger Zone from Top Gun, which we heard earlier. Now, this song, originally released in 1984 by Lamal, and this cover comes from the album From the Screen to Your Stereo. This is Newfound Glory with Never Ending Story.

That was the LA Guns with their cover of Gerard McMahon's Cry Little Sister, originally released on the soundtrack to The Lost Boys in 1987. That version is from the LA Guns album Covered in Guns, which also includes versions of Don't Fear the Reaper, Pour Some Sugar on Me, and more. Well, that just about brings us to the end of this week's episode of Secondhand Songs. I hope you've enjoyed the section of covers on offer this week. We'll be back again next time with another great hour of covers. Now, usually we leave you with an obscure original, but this week for our 80s movie special, things are a little different. We've heard lots of covers of songs which were originally featured on 80s movie soundtracks. Now it's time for a song which was covered for an 80s movie soundtrack, and it's a movie from which we've just mentioned. Originally released in 1967 on Strange Days, the second album from The Doors, this song reached number 12 on the Billboard Hot 100 while it topped the charts in Canada. And then in 1987, it was covered by Echo and the Bunnymen, a cover of which was produced by the Doors keyboardist Ray Manzarek. Now, their version reached number 29 in the UK as a single, whilst also appearing on the movie soundtrack of The Lost Boys. This is Echo and the Bunnymen with People Are Strange.

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0: from Sky News Centre at 9. FIFA has sacked one of the governing body's senior figures after he openly criticised Gianni Infantino's plan to sell part of the World Cup to investors. Chief Operating Officer Kevin Lamore has said staff had been deceived by the president's plans. Earlier, the Scottish FA confirmed it will be joining the associations in England, Wales and Ireland in dropping their backing for Infantino's re-election. Chief Executive Ian Maxwell says they have lost confidence and action must be taken.
1: There obviously needs to be a review because the situation we're in is due to a significant failure in governance and transparency and engagement with member associations, and I'm sure UEFA and other confederations will be looking at what happens next.
0: Donald Trump says he believes Andy Burnham will open up the North Sea to new oil and gas extraction. A decision on two sites off Shetland and Aberdeen could be made in the next few weeks after a public consultation closed. Residents in Starbridge are returning to assess the damage to their homes caused by wildfires. Housing Secretary Angela Rayner has visited the area and says the situation is absolutely horrendous. A vigil has been held in central London to remember Professor Jason Arday. He was the Cambridge University's youngest black professor before quitting amid allegations of plagiarism, which he denied. Other claims about his achievements outside of academia were also questioned. Sir Patrick Vernon, who started the fundraising page for his family, was among the speakers to condemn the coverage of Professor Arday before he was found dead on Friday.
2: Where was the duty of care?
3: Yes!
2: Where was the compassion?
3: Yes!
2: Where were the safeguards?
3: Yes!
2: These questions were never asked.
0: The UP MP Jim Shannon's been charged with assault. He's accused of attacking a woman in October 2023. And a monkey's returned to his Highland home, apparently of his own accord. Search teams have spent the day looking for Luca, a young Japanese macaque. He escaped from a wildlife park near Aviemore overnight. That's the latest. I'm Charlie Max.
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6: It's 9 o'clock somewhere, and that somewhere is right here on Switch Radio. Welcome to the Country Show with me, Josh Samuels. We begin tonight with a Rascal Flatts track, quite appropriate for these record temperatures. This is I Melt.

How good is that from Randy Rogers and Wade Bowen, and the fourth installment in their Hold My Beer EPs. That was All I Want to Do Is Drink. That was from 2024, and we're sticking in that year for an artist and song that we've never heard on the show before. This is from English rising star Elliot James Ray, who released this absolutely stunning track, whose music fuses the old school rock and roll, rockabilly, classic country sounds, and he produced this absolute stunner called I Think They Call This Love. This is Switch Radio.

Willie Nelson on Switch Radio with his own 1965 version of a song that he wrote in 1961, first recorded by Billy Walker that same year, going on to be covered by a whole host of artists over the decades. That was Funny How Time Slips Away. Coming up on the country show is Carly Pearce with a track from her self-titled 2020 album. That is Love Has No Heart. Before then, though, is my all-time favourite Lady Antebellum song from their 2019 album Ocean. This is What If I Never Get Over You, here on Switch Radio.

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0: Klein kicking off our four-part chart top time hop here on The Country Show. Having been at number one on this very day in 1961, going to the top on the 7th of August, and staying there until the 21st, knocked off by George Jones and Tender Years. We continue with three more tracks at number one in the country charts on this day. On the way from 1992 is the fourth single released by Brooks and Dunn, first recorded by Asleep at the Wheel in 1990. It gave them their fourth consecutive chart topper on the 1st of August 1992, stayed there for 4 weeks. That is Boots, Scoot and Boogie. Before then, on behalf of the 80s, is Keith Whitley with a track which knocked George Strait's Baby Blue off the charts on the 13th of August 1988. That is Don't Close Your Eyes. But before then is an absolute tune from Freddie Fender in 1975. Wasted Days and Wasted Nights here on Switch Radio.
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Summer Song of the Week on The Country Show, as my own dear Ma picks a track to play on our show. And this week it is a brand new track from Walker Montgomery. So keen she was to play this song that she sent it to me on Instagram before it was even fully released. Well, it came out a couple of weeks ago, just in time to play it brand new on the show. Walker Montgomery has Mama Song of the Week this week on The Country Show. That is With No Distractions. 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

Great track there from Paul Overstreet, never released as a single but coming off his 1991 album Heroes. That was Straight and Narrow. On the way from 1961 is the only number one single for Leroy Van Dyke, that is Walk On By. Before then though, a classic from Josh Turner from the 2014 album Deep South. This is Lay Low.

0: This is Switch. From the Sky News Centre at 10, a senior executive at FIFA has been sacked after criticising Gianni Infantino's failed plan to sell off the World Cup to private investors. Chief Operating Officer Kevin Lamore said staff had been deceived by the president's plans. Earlier, the Scottish FA said it no longer has confidence in Mr. Infantino's leadership. Donald Trump reckons the Prime Minister is going to open up the North Sea. Andy Burnham will decide whether or not to approve drilling at the Rosebank oil field off the coast of Aberdeen, now that consultations have closed. The developer of both projects says it's a major step. Environmental campaigners are fighting the move. The US president's had his say.
1: He opened up the North Sea. Now he's got an immigration problem and he has an energy problem. He would have solved one of his problems. That would be a big thing. That would make UK rich. If you open up the North Sea, it's one of the great finds anywhere in the world. And if they would open up the North Sea, UK would be rich again.
0: The Housing Secretary says the level of damage done by wildfires in the West Midlands is absolutely horrendous. Angela Rayners praised the community in Stourbridge, where rapidly spreading flames have destroyed 19 homes. Sandy Shiralker has been to see the devastation to her property.
2: It is all stained walls. There is nothing inside. There are no floorboards. Everything is collapsed. Whatever metal things where my fridge was is just a broken bent frame. All my garden is burnt.
0: Meanwhile, Wessex Water has become the latest supplier to announce a hose pipe ban. The move, coming in at midnight, will affect 1.4 million customers in Bath, Somerset, Dorset and Wiltshire. A vigil has taken place in central London to remember Professor Jason Arday. He was found dead on Friday after quitting his role at Cambridge University while denying allegations of plagiarism. And Bonnie Tyler's been remembered as a star but never a diva at her funeral earlier. Welsh choir Only Men Allowed sang a version of her biggest hit, Total Eclipse of the Heart. That's the latest. I'm
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0: Welcome along. It's Soul Stew with me, Paul Gray, and what a way to start the show. The Shy Lights, you don't have to go, and I really don't think you want to, because we have 2 hours of the very, very best in classic soul and Motown and Northern Soul and just a tad of discos. If you're a brand new listener to the show, then welcome along. You are now officially a Stewster. So what have we got in the show today? I have my regular features, Twofers 1 and 2, Reggae Stew, and of course Motown Chart Busters. And the Twofers are your suggested songs. More about that in just a while, but do I love you? Indeed I do. That sounds like a cue for Frank, doesn't it? The Soul Stew.
1: The Soul Stew.

Frank Wilson on The Stew, and Do I Love You? Well, you know that I do. What a terrific song, guaranteed to get you up and moving at any night out wherever you go. Time to do two for number one. Let me explain the twofers for you. Two for one is where we play you two tracks back to back from two different soul artists with the same title, and the choice is up to you. This is where you could get involved in the show. So two for one and two are both picked by Carolyn Buckley from Bristol. Hi Carolyn, thanks for getting in touch. You've picked some great tunes. If you'd like to do as Carolyn has done, let me give you the email address, studio@soulstew.co.uk. So are you ready for the two for one? Let's give you the title, see if you can guess who the artists are. Reach Out, I'll Be There.

Covers. Did you get those 50 points? Well done if you did. There's certain songs that always bring sounds or phrases to mind. And whenever I hear Reach Out, I'll Be There, it always reminds me of, I think this was on a Motown album years ago with a voiceover saying, Detroit, Michigan, Motortown, this is the Motown sound. I always think of that. Now, the Soul 2 for 2 later on in the show, again, the choice of Carolyn Buckley is two back-to-back from one great soul artist. And today she's picked for us to listen to Wilson Pickett. Coming up later on Soul Stew. If you'd like to get involved with the Twofers, then I'd love to hear from you. Our email address, studio@soulstew.co.uk. You can go to the website, soulstew.co.uk, click on contact, or give us a tweet at Paul Gray DJ. Music all lined up and ready for you right now. I've got the 7th Avenue Aviators, You Should Hold On, the Marvelettes, Destination Anywhere, and Nina Simone, She's Feeling Good. Next, here on the Soul Stew.

0: Nina, oh Nina, Nina, Nina Simone, feeling good, making me want to book that flight on Virgin Airways to New York City. Destination anywhere? See the connection here? The Marvelettes and 7th Avenue Aviators. You should have held on. Yes, there's a bit of a flight thing going on here on the Soul. But let's go into the disco.
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0: 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You're both on the same road. 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Motorbikes aren't in your way. They're on their way, just like you. So use your mirrors. 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And be aware of motorbikes. 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Motorbike safety. 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

Don't take away the music. Tabar is a disco classic. Yeah, don't take away the music. We won't have anything to play on the show. I remember dancing around my handbag to that one. Did you? It's time on the Soul Stew now to do Motown Chart Busters. I play you four Motown classics back to back, as featured on the series of albums called Motown Chart Busters. We're going to do as we've done in the past couple of weeks, play you tracks from one featured Chart Busters album. This week, we're looking at Motown Chart Busters Volume 6. So if you're ready, let's do it. On Soul Stew, it's time for Motown Chart Busters.

0: 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Motown. 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

Motown Chartbusters here on the show this week featured the album Chartbusters Volume 6. Let's run through those tracks and artists that we've just played. We had the Four Tops with the Supremes, River Deep, Mountain High, Jackson 5, Mama's Pearl, then Ardeen Taylor, Indiana Wants Me, finishing up with the Tempting Temptations, Just My Imagination. More Motown Chartbusters at the same time next week. So, what's your favourite Motown track? 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Click on contact or give us a tweet at Paul Gray DJ. Must say hi to Andy Fisher and Marco Davey. Both you guys have said, Paul, let's have some James Brown. So for both of you, I'm going to do a double feature of funk. We've got James Brown, I Feel Good, I Got You, and one of the members of his band, Lynn Collins, Think About It.

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Those of you who go out and stay out all night and have the next day, expect us to be home when you get there. But let me tell you something, the sisters are not going for that no more. 'Cause we realize two things, that you aren't doing anything.

0: From the Sky News Centre at 11, FIFA have sacked a senior member of staff amid the fallout from Gianni Infantino's controversial World Cup investment plans. Chief Operating Officer Kevin Lamore publicly criticised him, claiming the organisation's administration had been deceived over the proposals. Our correspondent Rob Harris says Infantino has sacked a long-term colleague and friend.
1: It was damning when Lamore spoke out 2.5 weeks ago about the way Infantino had been secretly negotiating, trying to bring in private investors and give them 20% shares in the World Cup. So this is FIFA sacking one of the most senior staff members.
0: Donald Trump says he believes Andy Burnham will open up the North Sea to new oil and gas extraction. A decision on two sites off Shetland and Aberdeen could be made in the next few weeks. Residents in Stourbridge are returning to assess the damage to their homes caused by wildfires. Housing Secretary Angela Rayner has visited the area and says the situation is horrendous. Opening statements have begun at the last Las Vegas trial of a man accused of organising the killing of Tupac Shakur nearly 30 years ago. 63-year-old Dwayne Davis is charged with murder with a deadly weapon to promote or assist a criminal gang. Chief Deputy District Attorney Binu Palal has spoken to the jurors.
2: You will learn that Dwayne Davis got the gun, that he got into a white Cadillac. You will learn when the opportunity presented itself for retribution, Dwayne Davis made sure that the shooters were armed and ready to execute their revenge.
0: A minute's silence has been observed for former Cambridge professor Jason Arday at a vigil in his memory. He was found dead on Friday, days after quitting the university over allegations of plagiarism, which he denied. And in sport, Cardiff City rescued a point in dramatic fashion as Reuben Colwill's 98th minute equaliser secured them a 1-1 draw with Wrexham in the Welsh Derby. That's the latest from the Sky News Centre. I'm AJ.
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Shame, shame, shame, Shirley & Co. on Soul Stew. Welcome back. It's part two. We flipped it over. It is now the B-side. So we've got another 60 minutes of the very best in classic soul and Motown, Northern Soul, and just a tad of disco. Still to come, our two for two and reggae stew. So shall we do our two for two? This week it is the choice of Carolyn Buckley from Bristol. She's already given us our two for one earlier on. Absolutely fantastic choices, Carolyn. And your two for two are brilliant too. It's where we play two tracks back to back from one great soul artist, and Carolyn has picked two brilliant tracks from the Wicked Picket. Here's Wilson.

massive thank you to Carolyn Buckley from Bristol for picking our soul toothers today. Wilson Pickett, 634-5789, that's the number. And in the midnight hour, and the number or the email address you need if you'd like to get involved in the show, studio@soulstew.co.uk. You can contact us via the website, soulstew.co.uk. Click on contact or give us a tweet at Paul Gray DJ. Send me your suggestions for twofers one and two. Remember, two for one, two tracks back to back. Same title, two different soul artists. Two for two, as we've just done there. Two back to back from one great soul artist. I really look forward to hearing what you want me to play. But right now, I got the Four Tops. Sweet Was the Love.

Terrific stomper from the Four Tops. Sweet Was the Love. Now, last week, a lot of you got in touch with me saying, what's that music bed that you're talking over? We recognise it. And I didn't say. So, here, have a listen to this.

Well, have you guessed it yet? If you said Jason King, then you were 100% correct. Well done. It used to be my favourite TV show back in the 60s. But right now, on the Soul Stew, it is time for Reggae Stew.

I think I just stood on his foot. Reggae, reggae stew. That was Dave Barker and Ansel Collins. Monkey Spanner. Before that, Judge Dredd and Phoenix City. So, what would

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Then do get in touch and we'll get it on the air for you. 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All lined up and ready for you right now on the Stew. I've got the Velvets, we've got Smokey Robinson and the Miracles, and a classic oldie from Jackie Wilson. They all play next.

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6: This is Soul Stew.

Yes, what an exciting record that is. Dalindio, it's called Curvy Twist. So energetic, almost worn out after listening to that. Now, do you like Billy Ocean? I hear you all saying, yes, we love Billy Ocean. Well, we've got a soul stew mix of Caribbean Queen. It's not the usual one that you hear on the radio. This is a fantastic acoustic version. Enjoy Billy here on the Soul Stew.

My Soul Stew, and were we in the jazz club tonight? I think we possibly was. Donald Fagen walked between the raindrops, and we had a Soul Stew special, a special mix from Billy Ocean. Acoustic, it was. I love that. It's great, isn't it? Caribbean Queen or Caribbean Queen. He says it both ways, so whichever way you say it, it was all in that mix for you. The Soul Stew continues right now. We've got Junior Walker and the All-Stars. What does it take to win your love? And talking of love, Bobby Hebb, Love, Love, Love. And Barbara McNair, Baby A Go-Go. Next, here on The Stew.

It's Soul Stew with me, Paul, playing you the music from the decades you love. Platform shoes at the ready. UV lights, they're as blue as can be. We are at the disco with a love injection. Boogie!

0: 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Have a fabulous 7 days. This is Paul Gray saying ciao ciao for now. See ya.
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0: from the Sky News Centre at midnight. FIFA has sacked one of the governing body's most senior figures after he openly criticised Gianni Infantino's plan to sell part of the World Cup to investors. Chief Operating Officer Kevin Lamore said staff had been deceived by the president's plans. Earlier, the Scottish FA confirmed it will be joining the associations in England, Wales and Ireland in dropping their backing for Infantino's re-election. Chief Executive Ian Maxwell says they have lost confidence and action must be taken.
1: There obviously needs to be a review because the situation we're in is due to a significant failure in governance and transparency and engagement with member associations, and I'm sure UEFA and other confederations will be looking at what happens next.
0: Donald Trump reckons the Prime Minister is going to open up the North Sea. Andy Burnham will decide whether or not to approve drilling at the Rosebank oil field west of Shetland and Jackdaw off the coast of Aberdeen. The developer of both projects says it's a major step. Environmental campaigners are fighting the move. The US president's had his say.
2: He opened up the North Sea. Now he's got an immigration problem and he has an energy problem. He would have solved one of his problems. That would be a big thing. That would make UK rich. If you open up the North Sea, it's one of the great finds anywhere in the world. And if they would open up, the North Sea, UK would be rich again.
0: The Housing Secretary has described the wildfires that completely destroyed 19 homes in Stourbridge as absolutely horrendous. Angela Rayner says the government's spending £100 million to better equip fire services. A vigil has taken place in central London to remember Professor Jason Arday. He was found dead on Friday after quitting his role at Cambridge University while denying allegations of plagiarism. Police say there are no signs of foul play or suspicious circumstances surrounding the death of US actress Hayden Panettiere. The 36-year-old was found unresponsive at her home in South Carolina. And a monkey's returned to his Highland home, apparently of his own accord. Search teams had spent the day looking for Luca, a young Japanese macaque.
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1: There are two types of drive you can have on the motorway. One that feels like this. Or one that feels... like this. The difference is just a few little changes. Like giving more space to the car in front or not hogging the middle lane. Because being a little more considerate on the road actually reduces congestion and collisions, which transforms everyone's journey. So we all feel a little less and a lot more National Highways.
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0: from the Sky News Centre at 1. FIFA have sacked a senior member of staff amid the fallout from Gianni Infantino's controversial World Cup investment plans. Chief Operating Officer Kevin Lamore claimed the organisation's administration had been deceived over the proposals. Our correspondent Rob Harris says Infantino has sacked a long-term colleague and friend.
1: It was damning when Lamore spoke out 2.5 weeks ago about the way Infantino had been secretly negotiating, trying to bring in private investors and give them 20% shares in the World Cup. So this is FIFA sacking one of the most senior staff members.
0: Russia has threatened the UK with consequences after reports Ukraine's using British drones to strike deep inside its territory. Moscow's embassy says London is opting for an escalation of the crisis while professing a desire for peace. The Ministry of Defence says Britain's committed to providing the equipment Ukraine needs to defend itself against Putin's illegal invasion. Donald Trump says he believes Andy Burnham will open up the North Sea to new oil and gas extraction. A decision on the two sites off Shetland and Aberdeen could be made in the next few weeks after a public consultation closed. The Housing Secretary says the level of damage done by wildfires in the West Midlands is absolutely horrendous. Angela Rayners praised the community in Stourbridge, where rapidly spreading flames have destroyed 19 homes. Sandy Shiralker lives there.
2: It is all stained walls. There is nothing inside. There are no floorboards. Everything is collapsed. Whatever metal things where my fridge was is just a broken bent frame. All my garden is burnt.
0: Ireland's Prime Minister has condemned reckless driving after five teenagers were killed in a car crash in County Kildare. One of the vehicles involved was stolen and being driven the wrong direction on the M9 motorway early on Saturday morning. And in sport, Cardiff City rescued a point as Reuben Colwill's 98th minute equaliser secured them a 1-1 draw with Wrexham in the Welsh Derby. That's the latest.
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